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It's KJLH. You know, those guys are amazing. That's Chris Brown, Leon Thomas. We had Leon Thomas. We had him in here, last year? Yeah, beginning of last year. Asked him, did you see all of the success that's ahead of you? And he had just won that Grammy for SZA song. And he said, yeah. He said, yeah, I did. I prayed for it. He said, as a matter of fact, on my phone, my screensaver is a cross. And he said he always

0: I like that. I remember him saying that. So congratulations, Leon Thomas. All the Grammys and everything he's won. Probably going to win a Tony and an Oscar because he's an amazing musician. Chris Brown, too. Dave Hollister on the way with his latest. I love the Womack Sisters. We're going to play that and get you in some Gap Band, too. Guy Black in for Tammy Mack. Get ready for tomorrow. Oh, I'm so excited. I don't even know if I can sleep tonight. I'm so excited about the Women's Health Expo tomorrow. We'll be working hard seeing you there. As a matter of fact, I think tonight I'm just going to go to Hulu and watch Bresha Webb's Laugh Out Loud Hulu special. She's hilarious. Bresha Webb deserves everything she's getting because she's been doing it a long time. A long time. So, Bresha, congratulations to your success. You're special. You earned it. You're a great person. Radio Free, KGLH.
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1: Watch me now.
0: Yeah, I do. Guy Black in for Tammy Mack. She'll be back on Tuesday. You know what we doing tomorrow. Phone's ringing. Hello.
2: Guy Black.
0: What it is?
2: This is Sister Kiwana. Y'all have promoted the hell out of the Women's Expo, okay?
0: Well, yeah, you know, we want to let everybody know to come. It's going to be a great event. That's what we do. We always in the community.
2: Hey. Oh, my goodness. I mean, you guys have done an amazing job. I just wanted to compliment you.
0: Well,
2: on
0: we'll,
2: that.
0: We'll see. You think we're going to have a crowd?
2: Oh, they're going to be there. I've been there continuously for the past maybe 10, 15 years, consistent. Yeah, but the sisters do need to know they got to get there early, and they need to bring some type of refreshment.
0: Oh, hey, Sister Kiwana, you preaching to the choir. You better tell them.
2: They're going to be looking crazy if they don't have a sandwich and some water, okay,
0: well,
2: or something.
0: Know. Well, we do have vendors there now. They can buy food.
2: Right. But I just wanted to call and tell you that the marketing has been amazing, okay?
0: All right. Well, thank you very much. Hope to see you there, Sister Kiwana.
2: I'll see you tomorrow, guys. Thank you.
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0: 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Man, I am so excited. This is the start of NFL football weekend. Oh, yeah, it's the preseason, but we still watch it anyway, even though the starters don't play and we don't know half the people on the field, but it's just fun to see it back in action again. Get ready for your favorite teams. You know, start your little football leagues, all the fantasy football players. Oh, yeah, you guys are getting ready. But the ladies have been winning a lot lately, too. So the ladies winning more than the men in the fantasy football. That's the way it should go. Guy Black with music on the way from Johnny Gill. Tim's Truth. All coming up on the Tammy Mac Show.
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0: on November 3rd. 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

let's get the party started. 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That's when I knew that your heart was scarring. 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

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Money long, money long, money long. Money. And Jessie, ain't you tired? 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That's a nice name. Spell it different too. All right. We're out of here. Tomorrow we will see you at the Women's Health Expo, Long Beach, California. It's that day tomorrow, the 15th. Let me run off some birthdays today.

Enjoy your birthday, Marcy Moore. Halle Berry's. Wow. Happy birthday to Halle. And one of my favorite new entertainers. I don't like to call them rappers because she sings and raps. Happy birthday, Doji. We love you, girl. We do. I gotta go. Coming up next is Kevin Nash. And then we got the mix at 9 o'clock, so be ready for that. It's Guy Black in until Tuesday. Tammy will be back.

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5: 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They're sharing information about ongoing research in CAR T-cell therapy. 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CAR T-cell therapy is an approach that builds on that. It uses your body's own immune cells and helps train them to better recognize and respond to certain diseases. 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And today, researchers are continuing to study this approach for certain cancers and some autoimmune diseases. 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

0: song from Bruno Mars and Risk It All. Love those horns too, man. Bringing those real live instruments back. Love it, I love it, I love it. It is finally Friday, y'all. What's happening? You hear the happiness in my voice? It always goes up an octave or two on Fridays, man, I'm telling you. My name is Kevin Nash, and you are tuned to Radio Free 102.3 KJLH, and I'm right by your side until 10 o'clock tonight. And, of course, we go live in the mix every Friday night beginning at 10 o'clock. My man DJ Mark will be in the building putting it down on the ones and twos. You don't want to miss that. And I know it's been a long week. Me too. Dealing with this, dealing with that. Taxes, school starting, all that stuff. Oh, goodness gracious. You like taxes? Yeah. I have to get an extension on mine. So let me know what you want to hear to get through the night, all right? I got some Michael Jackson on the way, some Neo, Chris Brown, but anything you want to put on my playlist, let me know. Hit me up at 310-330-5554. That's 310-330-KJLH. All right, I got you covered. Don't move. 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

0: 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Get ready for the biggest cruise to kick off 2027. I'm telling you, we're always looking out for you. We want to invite you aboard the Rise and Rhythm Cruise. You're like, what is that? Well, it's MLK weekend. All right, sailing from Miami to Grand Bahama. And it's going down January 14th through the 18th. Oh, I got to be there. I got to go. I want to go. Check out this lineup, too. We got Mary Mary. We got Kim. We got Fred Hammond. We got Avery Sunshine and more. And it's hosted by Anthony Anderson. It's going to be off the chain. Now, this isn't just a cruise. It's a homecoming on the water. And I know you want to go. I want to go. I'm a register myself, all right? And go to KJLHradio.com. 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And good luck. I'm keeping my fingers crossed for you, okay? All right, when I come back, there's been a classic ringing in my head all week from the Daz Band, Let It Whip. I'm like, I got a radio show. I can play it on my show. I'm going to come back and play that one for you. Got some Maxwell, got some Beyonce, Usher, and more. And it's all next right here on KJLH. We are radio free, baby.
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0: Who's Gonna Save Us? Brand new music from Eric Benet. That's a hit right there. You're tuned to Radio Free 102.3 KJLH. Now, ladies, gonna get a chance to meet Eric Benet in the morning. Tomorrow, he's gonna be a part of the KJLH Women's Health Expo going down at the Long Beach Convention Center. Gift bags, Eric Benet, Christian Keys, health screenings, raffle tickets. You know how we put it down, right? Thousands of dollars, too. A live broadcast. You cannot beat that. First thing in the morning, get there earlier, right? Once again, the Long Beach Convention Center is the place to be. Get there about maybe 6, 6:30. I'm telling you, like, what? Y'all better go to bed now, right? If I were you, I'd be in bed right now. Right now. All right, my name is Kevin Nash. I got a new one coming up from Eric Bellinger. We got some SWV by requests, Rihanna, and more. And it's all next right here on KJLH.
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disclose your business and they get to tell it. If you buying any selling, I think I'm too real for these labels. I be close to my reverend, cause I'm trying to get to heaven. Other thought thereof, Lord knows I got some questions. I know he ain't make no mistake, but why is people so reckless? 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

0: 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That's my song, Forgive Them.
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0: We are Radio Free, 102.3 KJLH. My name is Kevin Nash. I so appreciate your company hanging out with us on this Friday night. I know y'all getting ready for the big day tomorrow, the KJLH Women's Health Expo. Is going down first thing in the morning, so make sure you get there hydrated. It's going to be a line, I already know. It's going to be a line for those gift bags and gift cards. But it's going to be off the chain. It's worth it, though, okay? In the morning, the KJLH Women's Health Expo. Of course, it's in Long Beach, the Long Beach Convention Center. All right, when I come back, I got some New Edition, a classic from New Edition. We got some Carl Thomas by request for my friends in Gardena. What's going on, Gardena? The newest one coming up from Ella May. And, of course, we go live in the mix tonight at 10 o'clock. You don't want to miss it. Keep it locked. 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

0: 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All right, ladies, y'all ready? Y'all packed and ready to go? Mm-hmm, it's almost here. Tomorrow, August 15th, it's going down. The Long Beach Convention Center. We're talking about the KJLH Women's Health Expo. Let's go. Get them right early. Get those gift bags. You know what's happening, right? We got real talk. We got real doctors, real info. We got plenty of prizes. We got celebrity guests coming through. It's going to be a beautiful, beautiful day. The whole day. Make sure you get there bright and early, all right? The Long Beach Convention Center for the KJLH Women's Health Expo is going down in the morning, live broadcast and everything, okay? All right, we'll see you there. Don't forget, we go live on The Mix coming up at 10 o'clock. Don't move. Keep it locked. My name is Kevin Nash, and you are tuned to Radio Free 102.3. 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
3: Everybody, you got a minute? 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

0: Hey, hey, hey, everybody, you got a minute? Well, that's all I need. This is Councilmember Jawan Hilton from the City of Carson, and I'm inviting my KJLH family and our entire community to join me and my friend Andre Russell on Saturday, August 22nd, for one of the biggest family events of the summer.
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0: right, let's do this. My time is up, y'all. We going live in the mix coming up at 10 o'clock. My man, DJ Mark Bobo, live on the ones and twos. Thank you so very kindly for a fantastic week. And yes, it's going down in the morning, the KJLH Women's Health Expo, Long Beach Convention Center is the place to be. Everybody's going to be there, including you, you, you, and you, right? Get there bright and early. All right, so if God says the same, I'll be back on Monday night, beginning at 7 o'clock. We're going to be doing this thing all over again. I'm rushing home to rest on this seventh day, the Sabbath day. I'm keeping it holy. Yes, I am. Keep my name on your prayer list. Know that I'm praying for you, and I guess I will see you when I look at you. I'm gone.
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1: 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Fred Hammond. 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
0: Many more.
1: No, keep going. 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
0: Montebello.
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1: I need y'all to come from San Bernardino, from Rialto, from Ontario, Riverside,
0: Huntington
1: Moreno
0: Beach,
1: Valley, Palmdale, Lancaster,
0: Laguna,
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0: vendors that are there. 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
1: You know what's one of the things that's always behind me is the free massages.

0: Women's Health Expo, so let's give love to some women. 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
1: That's easy enough.
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3: Hey, hey, hey, everybody. 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
1: I got something to say. Song is called Forgive Them.

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disclose your business and they get to tell it. 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

assuming that you never made a name for yourself, a master wealth. They had you labeled as a king. 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

Yeah, you're right. 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

0: 102.3 KJLH invites you aboard the Rise and Rhythm Cruise. 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January 14th through the 18th. The lineup is packed. Starring Mary Mary. Kim. Fred Hammond. Fred Hammond. Ja'Kalen Carr, Avery Sunshine, and more. Hosted by Anthony Anderson. 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It's a homecoming on the water. 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
2: 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So, where do we go from here? 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

0: All right, all right. I believe we are up and rolling. Is that right?
1: Yeah.
0: How are you doing out there? Look, this is Adele Lamar, 102.3 KGLH. If you're listening on the air, then you need to be here at the Long Beach Convention Center for the 26th.

0: up and moving, got that blood circulating. Now it's time to soak in all this information, all this good stuff. We've been doing this for 26 years. 26 years! Big thank you to the Long Beach Convention Center for having us. Look, you know I can't stay up on that stage long. I got to get out with my family here. Let me move around. Y'all ready to learn a little bit?
1: Yeah!
0: Ready to get a little bit of something to take it with you?
1: Yeah!
0: Well, we are certainly, certainly ready. Good to see you, sis. Love you. Look at that amazing stage there with those wonderful experts that came to see us. Give them a big round of applause. Some of those new faces, some of those familiar faces. You know who this is first up. The doctor and the farmer. Dr. Bill Rutherford is here. Bloom Ranch, the largest black-owned ranch, 250 acres in LA County. This man is transforming the future of health and wellness. For 35 years, he has been transforming wonderful situations, terrible situations, and made them come out better. Diabetic limb preservation. Give it a round of applause for this. This man has been doing God's work. Now he's integrating agriculture with health with Bloom Ranch, and I love this, the real pharmacy. Pharmacy, redefining the intersection of blood, food, wellness, and healing. Welcome, doctor.
2: Good morning, good morning, good morning. Give it up for a day. Give it up for a day. Give it up for KGLH. Give it up for Stevie Wonder and 26 amazing years. 26 amazing years.
0: Doctor, let me tell you something. You know you had to step. These ladies got to see these overalls. Each overall as you come through. You showing them off. You showing them off. Y'all like his overalls? What about that hat? What about this information you're going to tell you got to put down them hog maws? You got to put down them pig feet. Sorry. Doctor, we thank you for everything that you've been doing. Tell us, how did you get into this, working a form into the platform of community healing? Because I remember you, but I don't remember you
2: can
0: being
2: I stand
0: a farmer.
2: Up? Can I
0: stand go ahead up? And stand up. The ladies want you to stand up.
2: But first, I just want to thank KGLH and Stevie Wonder and Aday. But more importantly, when we talk about the Women's Health Forum and our black women, you all are the real Eve. Every man, woman, and child can trace their DNA to one black woman. Don't you ever forget that. Don't you ever let anyone diminish your contribution to this world. You are the backbone of the earth. And because of that, we need you healthy and strong. We've got a lot of work to do. If they talk about AI, let's talk about ancestral intelligence, the real AI.
0: You good? Are you good?
2: Let's talk about the real AI. Let's lean into our ancestry. We've been here before. We've done it once, and we can do it again. Okay. Now, what was your question today? How did I get into this?
0: Now, wait a minute. I knew I shouldn't have gave him a microphone too soon. Look. Tell us more about, I love how you've incorporated, you know, we think of pharmacy. But, you know, the good doctor has made it pharmacy. Tell us how you were able to bring that together for the five colors of the day, that philosophy.
2: So the real pharmacy, F-A-R-M-A-C-Y, was based on the fact that with me practicing over 35 years, I saw some very disturbing things in our community. People were diabetic, African-American, and recommended for amputation. Most of these amputations were preventable from diet and exercise. But along the way, I learned a lot of things about that. Our nutrition that we're getting in our community is incredibly diminished. I wrote

0: Another book called, I wrote a book called Five Colors of Data, Better Health, but another book called Weapons of Mass Destruction, how the fast food industry is targeting the most vulnerable in our community. So Bloom Ranch is actually an outgrowth of my advocacy for to actually grow Five Colors a Day. Not only do I write prescriptions, now I grow them straight up from the ground. Okay. So I noticed that all my patients that were 80, 90, and 100 years old, they were doing the same thing. You would think they were in the same sorority or fraternity. They were eating Five Colors every day. Okay. So my philosophy is don't count calories, count colors instead.
1: We like that.
0: You like that? Don't count calories. You're not a lab rat. You don't have to weigh everything. You can count to five, hopefully, and you know five colors. Right? But I found out a day that in my journey, a lot of our people just don't know their vegetable vocabulary is very limited. Mm. I'll go to a school, for example, and I'll say, name something red. Barbecue. No, barbecue is not one of the colors.
1: Raise your hand if that's where your mind went. Is that?
0: And then I asked another school, I said, let me ask a little girl in the back, name something yellow. Cornbread. No, cornbread is. But your plate
1: wrong.
0: Should look like a rainbow or a flower. So a day, the reason I got into growing food, strip the ground, so we can take control of our own nutritional destiny.
1: Now, is this what's in your Bloom Bounty box to help the ladies kind of figure that out when they can get their own? Say, if you do have a problem with your colors, your veggies and things like that, Bloom Ranch could help you. They got a subscription. They can send it right to you. So you'll know exactly, do they need to eat everything in the box, sir?
0: Say that again?
1: Do they have to eat everything in this box that they're getting?
0: Well, in the Bloom Bounty box, you can even go online and create your own box.
1: Ah.
0: So you can pick. We are very proud of our collard greens. And we are very proud of our red mustard greens. But we're most proud of a day is that we found the cowpea. The cowpea that was bought over by the slaves. We grew that at Bloom Ranch. And the cowpea is very nutritious. The cowpea was so nutritious, it sustained the slaves over the Middle Passage. So we grow that at Bloom Ranch.
1: How many of you have been out to Bloom Ranch yet?
0: You gotta get out to Bloom Ranch.
1: You're missing out. You're missing out. Can we get a special KJLH discount? Farmer, Dr. Farmer, can we get a KJLH discount? Can we get a five color hookup? We got a 5-point discount, 5-finger discount. What can we do with us? Can we do? She said, where is it? At least tell her where it is.
0: Bloom Ranch of Acton is right by Palmdale and the Center of Media, right after 14, just 45 minutes away from downtown LA. We have some of the best collard greens, the best, and our peaches right now, and our watermelons today. We have all kind of colors of watermelons.
1: Wait a minute, doctor.
0: We got every kind of.
1: I saw them.
0: We got with seeds. All of our watermelons got seeds in them. All of our melons got seeds in them, non-GMO. And more importantly now, more than ever, you see what's happening with our food. At Bloom Ranch, you can see the hands that are growing your food. You can actually see the food from the ground. You'll even be able to pick your own food, pick your own collard greens, pick your own peaches. The problem with our food industry is that the longer and the more hands is on the touches it, the greater chance that somebody can put something on that can be harmful to you.
1: Well, I tell you what, we saw the watermelon. Well, I saw the watermelons being brought in. I almost got you for about two of them if they had just kept their head turned a little bit longer. Tell us, how can we get in touch with you, and where are we? Know he's going to be down at the exhibit. You've seen the big farmer thing out there, the big all the fruits and vegetables downstairs. Tell him exactly where you are downstairs.
0: We're downstairs. We have a very, very large booth, and we've got our Bloom Ranch working men. down there. They're all in overalls.

0: You see one, anyone in their overalls, you know they are part of Bloom Ranch.
1: Okay, okay,
0: you can find us at bloomranchofacting.com and come downstairs. And I think we're going to raffle off some watermelons, too. I believe we are.
1: Yes, yes.
0: Y'all want to win a watermelon?
1: Yes.
0: And we have some good peaches, too. Some of the best peaches you ever want to have right down at our booth. I want to thank
1: you
0: all
1: for supporting
0: Bloom Ranch of Acting. Bloom Ranch.
1: Now, I did find out if you go check him out downstairs, because you see, he didn't mention that discount when I asked about it, did I? Had to go talk to the peoples, and they got a little something for everybody to show up here today. So give yourselves a big round of applause. Thank you. All righty. Look, guys, are you having a good time?
2: Yeah.
1: The 26th annual KJLH Women's Health Expo. There is so much to do today. Of course, we've got our Memory Lane Pavilion. This is for those of you that are caregivers and those that have received the diagnosis of dementia for a loved one. We've got so many resources for you that you don't know about. Things that will be paid for that can help you financially, all right? So I want you to make sure you go down there. Our authors in the house, those of you that have written a book, or maybe you want to write a book, it is in your heart to do so. The Author's Corner has a place for you to learn how you can self-publish. We got our biohacking room. This is where science and your body meet, so you can find out why you're feeling like that on a cellular level. Is that good for you? Yeah. Have you decided you want to feel better? You're going to do better?
2: Yeah.
1: Well, this is the day to do it. I tell you what, we are up and rolling right here in Long Beach. If you're listening on the radio right now, this is where you need to be. You want to get as close as you can to the Long Beach Convention Center, because today it is all about the ladies. Yeah. It's a day.
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0: I'm sorry. He said a few songs, but I know you guys are going to try to make him sing more. She said four. How many did he say? Y'all going to hold him to that? Oh, come on now. She said at least four, Stevie. That's going to happen at about 3:30, okay, after everything is done, so you don't have to rush out of your vending area. It'll be sometimes after that, okay, so you don't have to leave everybody. You know, you're trying to spend your little coins and you want your stuff. Are you listening? You're going to be able to still do that, all right? Yes, it's going to be here in the ballroom, all right. Let's go to our next special guest. Let me tell you, when we bring in doctors, we bring in the creme de la creme. These are doctors that sometimes it's hard to get in to see because you don't know about certain doctors and their specialties. And when you're dealing with a crisis, you want the best. When you're dealing with breast cancer, you want the best. When you're dealing with any kind of cancer, you want someone that's going to be there to not just give you what you're telling you what you need as far as medicine, but you want someone to hold your hand all the way through that, right? There are some outcomes and technology that is out there now that we're going to share with you this day. Oh my goodness, you're going to be wowed. I want you to make a big round of applause for Dr. Farina Mercy. She's the associate professor of surgery, oncologist, the Vice Chair of Surgical Education and Program Director of the General Surgery Program at Cedars-Sinai Medical Center. Welcome, Doctor! Our ladies have been waiting to chat with you. We are so proud that you are here. Thank you for being here. When we hear the diagnosis of breast cancer, we stop for a minute, and then you think, it's almost like folks tell me that their life kind of runs back. They're trying to think, what did I do wrong? What should I have done? Is that when we start to really understand how important breast cancer screening, mammography, really is?
1: So I'd like to first start. Thank you, KJLH, for having me.
0: Absolutely.
1: On behalf of Cedars-Sinai. So I want you to look around at all of you, all the women in this room. One in eight of you will get breast cancer. One in eight. That is the statistic today. And I will tell you that it's very important that women get screening mammograms. I think women are nervous about getting mammograms. These days we hear people are concerned about radiation with mammograms and they're scared of getting mammograms. Mammograms is what saves your lives. That's when you find things early. Breast cancer is curable if it is found early, but that means you got to get a mammogram, right? The amount of radiation in a mammogram, which is what I hear all the time with women,
0: that's
1: I don't want to get a mammogram.
0: That's what people are afraid of, yeah.
1: Right. It's 0.4 millisieverts. Just to give you an idea, that's the amount of radiation you get in 8 weeks of being outside. That's the amount of radiation. It's extremely low. The amount of radiation from a mammogram is the same as going from a flight from here to New York and back on an airplane. You get radiation exposure there. It's the same. So don't be scared. If that's the statistic now that one in eight women will get breast cancer, you want to find it early. You want to find it before it's precancerous.
0: Wow. Right? When we think of mammography, how many of you, let's raise our hands that we've done our mammograms this year.
1: Yes.
0: Okay, good. Or it's on your schedule to get it done. You're going to call your sister, your mother, and everybody and let them know it's time to do it. How many of you have buddies where you know you call each other, you know it's that time, girl? Okay, good. We love to see that. Is that enough, though? I hear more and more women saying they have the density in their breasts and they need the ultrasounds. Explain the difference and
1: sure.
0: How accurate
1: so,
0: are they?
1: So I think a lot of you, when you get your mammograms, you're hearing you have dense breast tissue. We've always had dense breast tissue. Women, up until you get into menopause, will have dense breast tissue. And then after you get into menopause, years after, at least a decade later, your breasts will become fattier. But because we have dense breast tissue, sometimes mammograms can miss things. And especially if you have very dense breast tissue and your mammograms say that even on the reports, you should get a screening ultrasound because sometimes mammograms could miss things And a screening ultrasound can also be very helpful, but you have to advocate for yourself. I think that's the big thing, right? Because you go to see your primary care doctor and they say they'll just schedule you for a mammogram, but look at the

0: report. If it says you have dense breast tissue, call your doctor up and say, I want a screening ultrasound.
1: Now, the thing about that, when they do tell you no, or you ask for something, and they don't want to necessarily do it, this is what I always say. Because you don't want to, you know, you don't want to be too pushy. But I will say, I really want this.
0: Yeah.
1: Can you document why you're not going to do this in my file? Make them put it in writing. And then ask and ask again. You want that paper trail. You want that paper trail. The more and more we're talking about, you've heard me talking about biohacking and things like that and functional medicine. That goes into genetic testing. And there is some new research how genetic testing has become a big part of prevention, doctor.
0: Yeah. So genetic testing is available for anyone who has a family history of cancer, specifically breast, ovarian, pancreatic, prostate cancer. If you have a first degree relative is your mom or your sister that's had breast cancer, you qualify for genetic testing. There are genes that increase your risk of cancer, not just breast, but other cancers as well. So look into your family history. I think a lot of us don't have conversations. We keep things hidden when we're diagnosed with cancer. I think we all have that in our families. You got to know your family history. You got to know about your parents, your grandparents, on the male and the female side. So this is your mom's side. When you go to your doctor's office, they tend to focus a lot on your mom's side of your family. Has anyone had breast cancer? Well, guess what? You can get it from your dad's side too. You get 50% of your genes from your dad. So you got to know about your dad's side of the family too. And there is genetic testing. It is available through saliva, so spit, or blood. And it can tell you if you have a much, much, much higher risk of getting breast cancer. So for
1: is that that BRCA gene?
0: Yes.
1: So the
0: BRCA gene, if you were positive for that gene, your risk of breast cancer is as high as 79%.
1: Wow.
0: 79% of getting breast cancer before the age of 70. But it's not just BRCA. BRCA is what a lot of people know about. But there's other genes. There's CHEK2, there's P10. And those still have 3 to 4 times the risk of breast cancer than the average person. So very important to know your family history. And if you have a strong family history of multiple cancers or people diagnosed younger, ask your doctor to refer you for genetic testing. It's covered under most insurances at this point.
1: Let me give her a big round of applause, but I want her to finish with thank you. Thanks to you and Cedars for being a part of this year. Can you just tell us a little bit what Cedars is doing for our community? We love Cedars. We love, though, that they send wonderful doctors like yourself to be a part of our expo, but you're doing other things in our community as well.
0: Yeah, Cedars is very, you know, I think the biggest thing that Cedars focuses on is prevention. We're doing a lot in the community about, you know, we don't want to be treating you just for cancer. We want to help you prevent cancer, right? So we do a lot. We go out into the community. We raise awareness about eating well, you know, eating good food. It's one thing that we know so that you have some control over. There's certain things you can't control, right? Your genes. Dense breast tissue, but you can control how much you drink, smoking, what you eat, physical inactivity, being obese, especially obesity after menopause increases your risk of a lot of cancers, not just breast. So we go out into the community and do a lot of activities and education about screening, especially screening mammograms, screening for colon cancer. A lot of people are nervous about getting colonoscopies. And it's really important. And part of it is people are scared. And African Americans in general are not proactive about getting screening mammograms. They're not proactive about getting colonoscopies. And they present with much more advanced cancers. So we are trying very hard to get into the community, raising awareness about getting mammograms, taking care of yourselves.
1: Well, doctor, let me tell you, you have some ambassadors here. Not these folks. These folks know, right?
0: Good.
1: Give a big round of applause for our doctor. She needs ambassadors to go into the community, right? This is why you're here, to take this information. Even if you know

0: everybody that raised their hand and said, oh, I do my mammogram, oh, I do, that's for you to go tell somebody else. For you to get all this information here and then run and tell somebody else, right? That's what this is for today. I want you to help me welcome. This is a mother, an advocate, a health equity leader who works to ensure Black and brown women in our communities don't just survive the healthcare system, but they thrive in it. This is Rochelle Williams Belazari. I don't know if I got that name right, sis. Did I get their name? What is that?
1: Belazir.
0: Belazir. She is with B1 Medicines. She has been in research for 20 years, bringing both expertise and lived experiences. We're so excited to have her here to help us navigate some of those crazy, when you hear them, you're like, wait a minute, a clinical trial. How many of you participated ever in a clinical trial? Or how many are afraid of clinical trials because you don't know enough? Oh, we got some information for you today. Thank you so much for being here, Rochelle. Tell us a little bit about B1 Medicines.
1: Hi, I'm so happy to be here. Hello, everyone. So B1 Medicines, we are leisurely focused on building the world's largest precision oncology company, right? And we are leading with scientific excellence and with exceptional speed. And the goal here is to reach as many patients than ever before. So we are singularly focused on cancer, right? So when we say oncology, we're talking about cancer. But we're doing this with communities, with patients, with health institutions. That's key, and that's what's critical and central to the work that we do. I can share a little bit about myself. So I've been with B1 Medicines a little over a year now. I spent a majority of my career in academic institutions studying cancer, understanding cancer, right? I also am a caregiver. My son's a hematology patient. So if you see me today, you'll see me in a mask. He's participated on clinical trials. So I've asked multiple questions. I've tried to understand. I've also designed and operationalized clinical trials. So at B1, along with my incredible team here, and we also have community stakeholders here that partner with us, I'm part of an organization referred to as COHERE, Collaborative Operations for Health Engagement, Representation, and Enrollment. So what does that mean? That means that when we're putting the drug forward, when we're doing the research, we need to ensure that those that are most impacted, that are affected by these drugs, we have the data available so that we're designing the drug so that everyone can benefit from the drug as much as possible. And again, we're not doing that solely on our own. We're doing it with communities. So you'll find even here today, we'll have some of our community stakeholders. They're with us. They go to conferences with us. They're getting the same information as us, and so we're designing it together always.
0: What are you hearing when you do go out into communities? When we hear about clinical trials and you saw how many people are fearful of those, can you explain a little bit about what you're hearing, why we aren't participating and why we should?
1: Sure. So what we're hearing, right, is, well, what is a clinical trial? And it's a fair question. I've been in science forever. And when my son was diagnosed, those same questions came up for me because it hits different. Now it's your baby, now it's your kid, and you have that obligation even more so than yourself, right? So the question is, well, what is a clinical trial? It's a fair question, and there are multiple questions that come along with that. So if you, unfortunately, are diagnosed with cancer, that doesn't define you. There's still other things going on in your life, people you have to care for, work that you have to go to, and so you have to ask those questions, okay, so what is this? And I think what that goes back to is, it's a clinical trial. It is a science experiment, right? We're trying to understand more information about cancer so that we can beat cancer. But what we're seeing now in the change of the landscape and the treatment journey, that it also is a treatment option. And it's starting to move forward as sometimes a first treatment option that a person should think about and consider. When we talk about genetic testing and mutations, you're learning about your individual self. So now what is that individualized combination therapy or what have you that's going to most benefit me?
0: Wow. Leave us with something that if they've just received the diagnosis or they're somewhere on the trial of treatment and trying to get better, what are some of the things they can do to better understand their journey ahead of them?

0: and something to encourage them as they go through this.
1: Knowledge is power. Right? Knowledge is power. So ask questions. And sometimes you may not even know what are these questions that I have to ask, but there are resources available. And I'll just put it out there that B1Medicines.com, and we spell it B-E-O-N-E. Those are resources there where you can just start at the very beginning of, okay, what is a clinical trial? What are the next steps? What are the things that I have to think about? We'll have breakout sessions twice today, I think 12:30 to 1:30, and then again 2 to 3 in room 202B. But that's what you need to do, and bring your support team, whoever that is and whatever that looks like. You're going to be thinking about yourself and this diagnosis that you have. So now who's that person that can maybe take the additional notes for you, right? And maybe they're hearing things a little bit different, but knowledge is power. You are the boss of your body. I remember I learned that when I was like, what, 4 years old?
0: Right.
1: Yeah. You are the boss of your body, right? So you have to know your body, but then you have to be able to advocate for yourself. And if you don't have the information, how can you advocate for yourself? So we're shifting that conversation. So patients are able to go into the room to say, nope, tell me what test I had. If I didn't have that test, when are we going to have it?
0: Right.
1: Right? What is a clinical trial? Okay, can we talk about it? And that's just one option. Maybe it's not even for you, but you should have the right to choose. And you can't do that if you don't have the right information.
0: Thank you so much. Thank you, doctor. Give her a big round of applause. B1Medicines.com. We're moving through this panel. Didn't I tell you we had the best?
2: Yes.
0: The very, very best. Please help me welcome. She serves as the director of pharmacy for the USC Pharmacy and Wellness Center. She is a dedicated pharmacy director. She came in her white coat, baby. You see her? You see her. You see her. 20 years of experience. Yes, yes. She's passionate about improving access to care through community outreach. She's going to talk to you about vaccination. She's going to talk to you about medication management. I want you to help us welcome the pharmacist, MD Gail Butler. Wait a minute, wait a minute. Not only did she come in her white coat, she came in her stilettos. She goes strut on y'all with some information today.
3: Hello, everyone. I'm so happy everyone is here today to learn about health. I am very passionate about health, and I'm passionate about us all taking care of each other. I want to first say thank you to KJLH Radio. I grew up listening to that music right here in LA. And when I travel, I put on my app and I listen to KJLH. So thank you, Stevie Wonder, for what you're doing for LA and the world. All right, so how's everyone doing today?
0: We are good. We're here to talk to you. Look, we talked about clinical trials having the stigma, but so does vaccination. Some people are all for it, all in, others are not. What are you hearing when it comes to people understanding the importance or why they should not? What are you hearing most? Where are people leaning toward?
3: Well, I'll tell you one thing. Most of the reasons why people are afraid of vaccines, because they weren't alive during the time when people were dying from all these diseases that vaccines are preventing. Smallpox, you know, there are so many diseases that are preventable that people have died from in the past. So now fast forward, we're in the era where vaccinations exist and people aren't dying from them. People are saying, well, gosh, now I don't need that. Other people have their vaccine, so I'm okay. But what happens is, if you don't get vaccinated and you travel to a place out of the country, where a disease is prevalent, guess what? You could die from something that you should not.
0: Well, you know what? We've been hearing that, right? People coming in from somewhere. I'm doing the report every day. If you've been through LAX at this time, you've been exposed to measles. You've been exposed to this. Is that why we're seeing

0: an uptick of things that had been totally eradicated at one point?
1: Definitely, because people are opting out not to get vaccinations. And it's affecting people's children as well, because if you get a disease that could have been prevented from a vaccine and you take it home to your daughter's child or to an elderly person. So it's really, really important that we stay up to date with our vaccines. Sometimes people say, well, I had a reaction to this vaccine, I had a reaction to that vaccine. And just like anything else, like I can't eat peanuts. But I can't tell you don't eat peanuts because you don't have that reaction, but I do. So just like anything else, you talk to your doctor. If you have certain reactions to certain type of ingredients or that are in a vaccine, maybe that vaccine isn't for you. But that doesn't mean it's not for everyone.
0: Let's talk a little bit about medication management with a pharmacist. If you are on any medication, you need to be the best friend with your pharmacist. If you have a loved one that's on medication, you need to make them your friend. And then you know who else needs to be your friend in that little friend group? Your doctor. Everybody needs to be on one page. Because I cannot tell you how many times I've heard people say, I mixed this and I mixed that, and then I got a reaction. Sometimes it's minor, sometimes it's very, very bad. How are we handling it? How should we handle that?
1: One thing that I love about USC Pharmacy and Wellness Center, which is right in the neighborhood at 3232 West Lawson Avenue, is that we are an advocate for our patients. And what we do, medication management is very, very important, as Adé said, because when you're taking multiple medication, that's a lot, okay? The pills sometimes look the same, okay? You take a pill, like, did I take that?
0: Yes.
1: I forgot, did I take it? I don't know.
0: Look, we all forget now with this peri and mini and menopause stuff, everybody forgetting everything.
1: You could take a pill and 5 minutes later forget if you took it or not.
0: Absolutely. Okay, it's just not me. Okay.
1: So, we're here to help you manage your medications. Certain times, you know, you have a medication that maybe you have an infection and you take it for 14 days, 7 days, and it's over. You're done. Then there's certain medications, if you have high blood pressure, if you have diabetes, you take it for life. So you have to know which medications you take for 5 days, which medications you take every day. The mistake happens sometimes when patients get their medications, the doctor will fill it for 30 days. He'll give you refills. After the 30 days, sometimes people stop. They don't know that, oh, I have to keep this going. Or maybe they run out of refills. But if you run out of refills, then that's when the pharmacy, we call your doctor and say, hey, this patient is out of refills. Sometimes the doctors like to prescribe maybe 5 or 6 refills, and then they want you to come back and see them because they have to draw blood work to see how the medication is working in your body.
0: How important is that we do go back and check for that blood work? Because, you know, when we take certain medications, we think that when we have a reaction or we're allergic to something that it's going to be so, you know, like, oh, I'm going to start throwing up. But sometimes those reactions can be so subtle to medications. How do we know what is what?
1: You are absolutely right, Adé. Sometimes medications may treat your high blood pressure, but could affect your liver or your kidneys. So that's why the doctor wants you to come back. They can draw blood work and they can say, okay, this medication is okay with your kidneys. This medication is okay with your liver. And if they find that the medication, see, when you go back and they see a little bump in your lab work for whatever the enzyme, when medications affect your body or your liver, certain enzymes in your liver or your kidneys, they go up.
0: Yeah.
1: And they see that bump up and they say, okay, let's cut your dose. Let's try something else. There are options. So you don't want to wait and not go to the doctor and then have a big problem.
0: No, you don't.
1: No, you don't.
0: Give her a big round of applause. Listen, guys, we're going to take another quick break here. I'm telling you, Gail Butler brought it, didn't she?

0: You have to know what's going on with your body, what you're putting inside your body. Now I want you to get up and move some bodies and tell everybody why they should be here at the Long Beach Convention Center. It's a day LeVar with the 26th annual KJLH Expo on KJLH.
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3: Today is finally here, the 26th annual KJLH Women's Health Expo. You got up this morning. You got yourselves together. You made it here. Give yourselves another big round of applause. We do not take it for granted that you have supported us with this expo for 26 years. This was birthed out of what you asked for, right? 26 years ago, I want you to show some love for our sister, Jackie Stevens. Remember Jackie Stevens? Our news director, she and three others heard your call and came together and put this. It started in a church with just some pamphlets on a table. And now look at us now. Birth out of this now, 26 years later, we have a Memory Lane Pavilion in our sister Jackie Stevens' honor.
4: Amen.
3: Jackie Stevens stepped away from her position here at KJLH to go back to take care of her mother, who was dealing with dementia. There are so many of us that are dealing with our loved ones that are making sacrifices every day. And in her honor, because she has since passed away from dementia as well. So I want you to make your way over to the caregiving pavilion, because we're going to do a toast for our Jackie.
4: Amen.
3: We're going to do a toast, and we're going to have so much information for you that are dealing with this. Are you ready to continue?
5: Yeah.
3: Our next guest, I'm so proud, founder and CEO. Now look, everybody got quiet because y'all already looked in the book.
4: Sorry.
3: You've heard of perimenopause, right? Menopause, and some of y'all just making the men pause the way y'all acting. That's what it means, menopause. The men just pause in their tracks, scared to talk, scared to say anything, because you go snap them up, because you don't know what to do with yourselves. Your hormones got you just acting up. I'm here to tell you, you ain't got to live like that.
4: Oh.
3: Leave the men alone and stop hurting them like that. She is the founder and CEO of the My Total Me Health and Wellness. She's a certified menopause coach, hormone health coach, nutritionalist. She's empowering the ladies between 30 and 70, because menopause can hit you earlier than you think. Please help me welcome Michelle Ettlinger. Sis, did I pronounce that right? Did I pronounce your last name right? Uh-oh, did they knock, they cut your mic? I'll push you straight up. There you go.
4: Oh, I got it,
3: There she is.
4: Can you hear me? Woo! Hello, ladies. Hi. Oh, my God, this is amazing.
3: Girl.
4: I'm sitting in my chair like, look at us. Look at God and look at us, ladies. Before I get started, I just want to thank KJLH. This is amazing.
3: We've been waiting.

0: For you.
1: Oh,
0: we've been waiting for you.
1: Me, I've been waiting for you. I got something to say, so let's start.
0: Let me tell you, so many of us know that we're dealing with something and we don't really understand the whole biological function of our body. So when you hear hormones, we think, oh, that was grandmama. That was Aunt so-and-so who was talking about her hormones. But honey, I'm telling you, it's you now. Explain to us what hormones are and how do they play a part of our bodies.
1: Okay, so we do have our basic hormones, which is our progesterone.
0: Can we get our mic turned up a little bit?
1: And our testosterone. So those are our superpower hormones, ladies. These hormones were made, they were created for us to give birth. They were protecting us. So we went through stages in our life. The first stages, we had our period. Woo, we were so excited we got our period. We were like, oh, I can't wait. I bought period panties. My friend had her period.
0: Oh my gosh. It was the period club.
1: Yes, that was the hormones.
0: You grown now. You a woman.
1: Okay. The second phase was giving birth, ladies. We got married. We had kids. We couldn't wait. We had parties. We had celebrations. Woo, we about to have this baby. We had look and sees when we had the baby. This phase now is our menopause phase. This is our midlife phase. And we need to celebrate this because it's our best phase. Some of us, our kids are out of the house. Some of us are feeling more confident. Right? Clap it up, clap it up.
0: Yes. Yes.
1: Yeah, because this is our journey. Ladies, listen. This is our journey. This is not the end. This is the beginning of something amazing. Because we ain't got that period no more. So, hey. All right? All right? That's right. Yeah. So, yeah.
0: Explain to us what, because, you know, now that we got it, y'all want to throw it back. Some of y'all throw it back and it come back. And you don't know what's going on with your bodies.
1: No.
0: Explain perimenopause, menopause, the stages of it.
1: Okay.
0: And how it affects our emotional relegation.
1: All right. So the first stage will be perimenopause. So that's a stage at 35. You usually start feeling symptoms and your period starts to get a little spotty. You might get a little moody. You don't have as much patience.
0: A little.
1: You have a little bit of a brain fog, and that's the start of it. Now, it can even start earlier because of medical induced, or it could even start earlier just because of genetics. There's a lot of reasons why they call it premenopause. So you do have that premenopause early stage. But once you go into perimenopause, you'll go into menopause, which is 12 months without a period. Ladies, 12 months, not 10 months, and then the period starts.
0: Not 11 months.
1: 9 months, because then you start 29 all
0: days.
1: Over again. Exactly. So it's a 12 months without a period, and it's just that one day. And then we enter into post. Now, let's talk about the symptoms, ladies. You're still going to feel the symptoms. You might start getting the hot flashes, because how many people are hot right now? Right? I heard you guys worked out here. So a lot of y'all a little hot. You fanning. Okay, so then we start with the symptoms get a little more intense. We start getting the hot flashes, the night sweats. My favorite and my client's favorite is waking up at 3 a.m. How many people are waking up at 3 a.m.? I love that. Because then I have to get to work the next day or take care of my kids. But yes, we start having these symptoms. And the beauty of it is there's so many options out there. You have amazing doctors on this panel that you can talk to. There's hormone replacement therapy, and there's the holistic route. That's my route. And the reason why it works for me is because I've been there and still there. I went through it. I went through menopause like a bulldozer. I was sweating. I had a belly fat. I was in the fitness industry with a belly. I was like, what the heck is this? And I could never get rid of it. But when I found out how to change my lifestyle and my triggers, ladies, remember that word triggers. We're going to talk about that today. And that controlled me.
0: When we hear about I know you started.

0: talking about it a little bit, and you know, for so many years, and this is what I feel so saddened by, because we had the wrong information when it came to replacement hormone therapy.
1: That's right.
0: Millions of women went through menopause, perimenopause, afraid of hormone therapy because we were told it would cause cancer.
1: Mm-hmm.
0: We're getting research out that that was wrong way back then. So these women have been living, we've been living like this for years until now. Now the research says that when your hormones drop like that, when you hear folks say, oh, she had a heart attack, those hormones were protective of a lot of things in your body. They were protective. So when they go down, guess what? Your risk for things go up. So if you're not getting replacement in some form, you're in trouble. Big trouble. She said big trouble. Yeah. But when hormone therapy comes in, guess what? Your prevention, your protective comes back. Listen, if your doctor is telling you, and I'm not telling anybody to go out and do this, but what I'm saying is, if your doctor is not giving you

0: live. I want everybody to stand to their feet as we say goodbye to the wonderful folks on the stage and welcome our 9 a.m. Good morning, family. If you're listening on radio, you better get here. It's the 26th annual KJLH Women's Health Expo. Okay. All right, I need all my 9 a.m. 9 a.m. guests, please report to the front. 9 a.m. guests, please report to the front. Come around here to me, please. Nine a.m. guests, please. Hold on one sec. Dr. Tan, hey, good to see you. I'm so happy that you are here.
1: I'm so glad to be here.
0: We got a full day for you. Hold on. I am there. Oh, Dr. Wallace, he's on with us here. He's on it this time. Good morning. Let me get you in here. I'm going to come see you about this thing I've been hearing about. Excert, something it's called. All right, if all of my 8 a.m. guests can please kindly leave the stage. My 9 a.m. guests, please walk over here, please. 9 a.m. guests, please. Ariel will put you in your seating. Okay, get my 9 a.m. up, please.
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0: Were you able to leave it at the door for a minute? Good, good. Leave it at the door because today it's all about you. It's about your care. Not just the caregiver, but the self-care that you need to keep doing what you do, to keep showing up for who you need to show up for. Self-care is not selfish care. It's necessity. It is a part of your life. It's something that you need to incorporate. And today, it is all about you, ladies, right? For 26 years, it has been all about you. I was so excited on Thursday, to talk with wonderful people from Kite Pharma. Raise your hand if you were able to hear that. Kite Pharma, K-I-T-E Pharma. Write that down, because this is something you need to hear about. 26 years, as you can imagine, medicine has changed, right? Technology has changed. There is stuff out there to give you better outcomes when you're dealing with cancer. I'm so excited to welcome to the stage a dedicated physician and researcher committed to advancing health equity and transforming patient outcomes, particularly in the Black community. This gentleman is a part of the wonderful organization I just told you about with Kite Pharma. Please welcome Dr. Brandon Blue. Thank you for being here.
1: Happy to be here.
0: Look, somebody said, who is that? Girl, he got information. She said, well, we got to look at him first. Well, he knew presentation was everything, right? He's decked to the nines. Dr. Blue, thank you so much for being here. We have been talking. Let's get his mic. Is his mic turned on? Somebody help him with that. Push that straight up. There he is. There he is. There he is. Let me tell you, Kite Pharma has been so awesome. When I chatted with some of your folks and they told me about this immune system, using your own immune system to fight cancer, it sounded like some sci-fi something I would see on television late at night. But because I knew about biohacking and genetic testing, and we've heard of, raise your hand if you've heard of stem cell therapy. Ooh, I'm so proud of you guys. That's a part of functional medicine. Well, this doctor is gonna share with you a therapy called CAR T-cell therapy. Wait till you get a load of this. Doctor, please share.
1: How everybody doing today? I will say it's a lot of beautiful women in here today. I will say that. Mothers and sisters. Oh, y'all want me to stand up?
0: Oh, yeah. It's always a fit check. We always do a fit check. The ladies got to see how you came with it. You got to walk. What? Oh, boy.
1: Y'all want me to show up? We can show up.
0: You get ready to have everybody signed up and don't even need it. They going to be signing up. He got the razzle dazzle. Thank you, doctor.
1: Well, I will say, you know, I appreciate y'all for inviting me to come out, but I do want to talk about something today that's really important. All right. I am a cancer doctor, which means, unfortunately, every day that I show up to work, I have to tell somebody that they have cancer, you know. But that also means some days at work, I also get to tell people, hey, you are cured from cancer, you know.
0: Amen.
1: And so one thing that I also want to make sure that people understand, especially folks that look like us, is that we need to have this information. There's people that show up to see me with pages and notes and all this kind of stuff. And then there's some people that show up to me and be like, I don't even know why I'm here. So I want to make sure that while I talk to y'all about this thing today, it don't just stay in this room. It don't just stay on the radio. This is something that y'all tell y'all brothers, y'all husbands, your loved ones, your sons. Make sure you get them men out there to say, all right, I heard about this thing, but it could help you as well. So let me tell you about what they call CAR T-cell therapy. You say, what the heck is that, Dr. Bloom? Now, it's a lot of women in here from different ages, so I'm gonna use something that hopefully most of us will understand. So before we had all this digital stuff, back in the day, we used to have to write checks, all right? So some of y'all younger folks who was born in the 2000s may not know about checks. What happens is, now I know it sounds crazy, but we used to take pieces of paper

0: right? We used to write on these pieces of paper. And the piece of, we would write any number we wanted to on this piece of paper, okay? And we would literally give it to the people at the bank, and then they would just give us the whatever number we wrote on there. Some of y'all, I'm telling you, the younger folks don't know what I'm talking about. But what happens is that the bank had a lot of rules when you wrote these checks, all right? It had to be in blue or thank you, okay? Now, what happens is that we know that whatever we wrote on this paper, as long as it was in blue or black, the bank would honor it, okay? But what happened is that if you showed up to the bank and you had, you know, a silver pen, they say, your words is good. You might even have that amount of money in your bank account, but we can't honor it because the way you wrote it. Does that make sense?
1: Yes.
0: Okay. Well, your body is like that too. Your body has an immune system, which means your body is used to fighting off bacteria, infections, viruses. It has a lot of fighters that has been fighting your whole life. But when it comes to cancer, it's like writing in that red ink. It's like, I don't know what to do with this. The same way if you wrote a check in red ink, the bank would just give it back to you. Not saying that it's the wrong thing, it's just, I don't know what to do with this. And so what happens is that we have technology now that can basically take that red ink and say, hey, here to cash my check, okay? Which means we can tell the immune system, those fighters, the things that have been fighting off infections your whole life, we say, look, you're such a good soldier. You're so strong. Look at your muscles. Why don't you now take your attention and fight this cancer, okay? And it's your own body, meaning it's your own immune system. So it's a natural way of doing it. So instead of all those, unfortunately, poisons and stuff that we've had to give people in the past, now we can have a natural way. Because like I said, we are wonderfully and beautifully made. You understand? And so we have everything in our body already that's gonna be able to fight off whatever we need. We just need to give it a little bit of a push. And that's what this new therapy is, okay?
2: Now, when you talk about this therapy, though, because everyone's, how many of you are super excited to hear that, right? There are some caveats to this. What cancers is this available for? It's not everything, but the good news, it's really good for us as African Americans.
0: Yeah, so I'm gonna tell y'all. So the same way it's different color pens, I'm gonna bring out different color pens just for y'all to like help understand this concept, okay? Because now the bank, as I told you, is used to blue or black, right? Like that's what is normal. That's what your immune system is used to. But we can teach it blue, orange, green. We can teach it to fight off other cancers. We can teach the bank to recognize different color pens, all right? So I want people to say, you change the pen, you change the cancer. You change the pen,
1: change the cancer.
0: So when you say, well, what cancers are currently available for this type of disease? Well, the way that the medical system works is whenever we don't have a lot of options, those are typically the types of cancers that go to the front of the line. Does that make sense? Meaning that like cancers where it ain't been a lot of breakthroughs for, we need help in those areas, right? And so what we do is, right now, currently some of the blood cancers, so things such as leukemias, certain types of lymphomas, there's a cancer called multiple myeloma, you know, so some of these blood-related cancers, we have figured out that their specific type of color of ink so that the bank can recognize it, so that the immune system can recognize it and currently take it out. Okay, but what we're gonna try to do is what they call clinical trials and research so that we can do it for things like lung cancer, prostate cancer, breast cancer, right? Because again, because if we change the pen,
1: change the
0: pen. All right?
2: You see why these clinical trials are important? You see, that's what did you say?
3: For us,
2: we have to be able, I know, we're our culture, you know, we are so fearful and we should be because of the way things have been, history, we know. We've heard Dostiegi and all these different things that happen, but there is so many wonderful things that are out there. 26

0: 6 years. I told you light years. And we're bringing you the doctors that are taking time to come into the community to share it with you. How else can, you know, people find out more about this, and how can they sign up if they want to, if they want to go home and think about it? How do they find the clinical trials?
1: Yeah. So, you know, that's a great question. You know, I would say the number one thing that I encourage everybody to do is to talk to their doctor about it, right? And say, hey, is this right for me? Is this right for my husband? Is this right for my daughter? Is this right for my mama? I heard about this thing. Or you look it up and Google it and say, hey, print out something and say, hey, I was at this wonderful women's expo, right? Is this something that can help me? Because the thing about CAR-T is that this thing is new, right? So this might be something your doctor might be having in his back pocket or maybe not even ever heard of. And you say, hold on, I know about the new stuff. All right. Don't give me that old 2020 stuff when we got 2026 stuff. You understand what I'm saying?
0: Sir.
1: And so I want you to become educated and just tell them, then say, hey, is this something? But that starts with just talking with your doctor and you saying, hey, I heard about this thing. And thank you, God, for being here today, because at least you've heard about it now. And you say they have a new natural way of killing cancer where we use the immune system to fight off cancer. Am I eligible for that?
0: Big round of applause. Thank you, doctor. Look, who has their, what we call our KGLH Women's Health Expo Bible open? Okay, okay. Fine, what, or do you have a session, sir? Do you know where you're going to be?
1: Yes, I will be in room 203C at 10:30.
0: Okay.
1: So if people want to hear more about this CAR T-cell therapy, I'll be happy to talk to people, answer questions, and all that kind of stuff. 203C at 10:30.
0: Got it. Yes, big round of applause. I am so excited to have this doctor join us. I met him not long ago. And look how this has become a full circle. When we were talking about caregiving and adding the pavilion, as many of you know, I'm my mother's caregiver, Mother Jessie. She is fine. She is fine. But as you know, many of you know, she is dealing with vascular dementia. And so that can be quite the challenge. And y'all know Mama Jessie had a little spitfire in already. But I have been so blessed because I've met people. God have put, I didn't just meet them. God put them in my path. God put them in my path to help my mother and to help me understand. Because when you are caring for a parent with dementia, the first thing you think about, oh Lord, what's going to happen to me? After you care for your loved one, right? Well, dementia is not necessarily genetic. A lot of it is lifestyle. There's stuff that we can do. There are programs out there that you can be a part of, and that's where I met this gentleman. He's the director of Bernard and Maxie Lynn Family Memory and Healthy Aging Program at Cedars-Sinai. He is the medical director for the Center for Alzheimer's and Memory Disorders there, and he focuses on brain health, Alzheimer's disease, and any way to optimize the health of our seniors and those that are aging. This is Dr. Zaldi Tan.
2: Hello, hello, hello.
0: So good to see you, doctor.
2: So great to be here. Thanks for having me.
0: Let me tell you, there are some wonderful programs out there, like the CARES program, and we're going to get to this, at Cedars-Sinai. This is if your family member or loved one has been diagnosed with dementia. And we all know that. Well, maybe not all know. Maybe, doctor, you should tell us the umbrella of what all is under the dementia title.
2: For sure. So dementia is a generic term. So whenever you think of dementia, think about it as an umbrella term. It's not specific to a specific type of dementia because there's a lot of different dementias within the dementia term. How many of you have heard of Alzheimer's disease? All of us have heard about Alzheimer's disease. How many of you have heard about Lewy body dementia, frontotemporal dementia, primary progressive aphasia? So these are just some types of dementias that afflict so many of us. But Alzheimer's is the most common form of dementia. That's why it's sort of used kind of interchangeably, yeah. But these are very different types of dementia.
0: But women, we are getting hit hard with Alzheimer's, especially our African-American women. Why is

0: this?
1: You know, we love LA and Long Beach and Southern California for the tapestry of colors and cultures and different religions and races that we have here. But I can tell you that the single group that is most vulnerable to developing dementia is, I'm looking at you now, African-American women. So black people are about twice the risk of developing dementia. These are both men and women compared to Caucasians. And women are more likely to develop dementia compared to men. So who's the most vulnerable? African-American women are the most likely to develop dementia in their lifetime. And you ask why that is? It's very complicated, but one thing about that we know is that the hormone fluctuations, like menopause, is not great for the brain.
0: There's that word again. There's that word. When I tell you those hormones going down, what happened? You lose a lot of protection. You lose a lot of protection. So when we hear hormones, is that the indication that we talk, do we then go into the conversation of hormone replacement therapy? Yeah.
1: Hormone replacement therapy has been very controversial. As you know, the pendulum has swung one way. When I was in training, they said, you know, perimenopause, just start estrogen and progesterone and you will prevent heart disease, stroke, dementia. And then it kind of swung the other way in saying that hormone replacement therapy can actually increase the risk of cancer and dementia. So why is that? Now we know that it's not as simple as, you know, whether you take it or you're not. It depends on when you take it. So it seems like when you start hormone replacement therapy around the perimenopause, that's around 45 or 55, it seems to be protective of developing dementia. But after 65, it's not recommended that you start hormone replacement therapy for prevention of dementia. So this is important to remember. And the other thing to remember is that it depends on the formulation. So estrogen-only replacement therapy seems to be protective. Estrogen and progesterone seems to be detrimental. Why is that? We don't know. And of course, you all know that only women who have no uterus, because you've had a hysterectomy or those are the only women who can take estrogen-only therapy. That's the one that's more protective. Hormone replacement therapy, that's estrogen and progesterone, seems to increase the risk. So again, especially if you take it after 65. These are preliminary findings. I don't want you to make rash decisions based on what I say. You have to consult your doctor, primary care doctor, your gynecologist, to see what's right for you.
0: When you say it increased, or when you say prevention, are we speaking only right now of dementia? Or are we talking about all the preventative care that these hormones do for our hearts and different things like that? Are you saying after 65 and before certain, are you just speaking specifically to dementia?
1: Specifically about dementia. Okay. No doubt that there are other benefits of hormone replacement therapy, like osteoporosis prevention. Is very important. But again, you have to weigh your individual risk with the overall benefit. And again, that depends on your age and your family history and other factors.
0: Let's talk caregivers. We got them in here, a lot of them. Raise your hands, let the doctor see you. Your risk goes up really big for certain things because you're pouring into everybody and you're not taking care of yourselves. What messages do you have for our caregivers?
1: You know, if I offered you a job and I'll tell you, you are going to be the secretary, you're going to be, you know, keeping the schedule, you're going to be a chauffeur, you're going to be taking this person from all their appointments, you're going to be a maid because you're going to be cleaning, doing the laundry, you're going to be a personal attendant, doing personal care, bathing, toileting, you're going to be the financial advisor and accountant because you have to make sure the bills are paid, you're probably just like, you must be kidding. I don't want this job, right? This is how caregivers are. I don't know of a single job where you have to do all of these things and more, right? Caregivers are really the unsung heroes of our society. Together, collectively, yes, deserves a huge round of applause. Collectively, caregivers contribute $400 billion in our society, because if the caregivers are not providing the caregiving, guess who's going to be doing it? The government's going to pay for it, right? So it's a

0: huge, huge resource for our society, and unfortunately our society don't provide enough care for caregivers. So it's really important for you to take care of. If you know of someone who's providing care for someone older, especially with dementia, you have to reach out and say, how can I help? Not only offer help, I would say insist on helping. It's like, when can I come and help you cook for your mom? And if you are a caregiver, I want you to learn two words. Yes, please.
1: I love it.
0: Not, I'm fine. Not, that's okay. No. You have to take that because you're in this for the long haul. If you don't take that respite care, you will burn out. And who's going to suffer? The person, you and the person you love, yeah. Right? And that's the reason, like, you mentioned that we have the CARES program at Cedars-Sinai. This is a dementia care management program that can help caregivers take better care of their loved ones. And I just want to mention that I also wrote a book called What to Remember When You Are Forgetting.
1: Uh-oh. Uh-oh.
0: This is coming out next month, and this is really for caregivers to let them know how to better care for their loved ones and take care of themselves as well.
1: Now, let's also, will you share with them the Healthy Aging program that you have? That's the one I signed up for, because I can become a hydrochondriac. I'm like, oh, what? Tell me your symptoms. What were they? How did you feel? What did, your left toe was doing what? So when I found that they had a healthy aging where they can start looking at you now and know, get like a snapshot of where you are and your brain health, I was like, sign me up. Tell us more about that.
0: Yeah, it's a great program. How many of you have a family member who had Alzheimer's or other dementias? Oh my God, it's like, 80% of the room, right? So I can tell you that even though there's no guarantee that you're gonna get dementia or not, you're at higher risk of developing it. And of course, some of you don't even know because your parents may have passed on before the age of 80 or 90 when the dementia peaks. So at Cedars-Sinai, we have something called a Memory and Healthy Aging Program where we see people who are at risk for dementia. We do a baseline cognitive evaluation. We go over 14 risk factors. But for today, I just want you to remember three risk factors that I think are most important. And to help you remember, I'll call it BAR. Right? This doesn't mean that you have to go to the open bar after this.
1: Oh, I'm glad you put that in there with this group.
0: In fact, this is something that you probably shouldn't do because alcohol is not good for your brain, right? So, what is BAR? B is blood pressure. Get your blood pressure as close to 120 over 80 as possible. This is a combination of exercise, diet, rest and recreation, and then also medicines in certain cases. And then A stands for activity. And that is there's two components to activity. This is physical activity, exercise, the one greatest thing you can do to reduce your risk of developing dementia, heart disease, diabetes, and then social activity. And I don't think there's a problem here about social activity because I can see all of
1: you. Oh, yeah.
0: But it's always important to remember that. And then lastly, R is rest and recreation. Make sure you have enough sleep. Make sure that sleep is high quality and restful. And make sure you enjoy your life by participating in activities that stimulate your mind, stimulate your body, and make you social. So again, remember BAR. And your brain, I think, will be healthier.
1: Thank you, Dr. Tan. Give him a big round of applause. So y'all know I used to sip on me a little champagne every now and then. I cut it out. I said, because the research says now any alcohol, any is hard for your body. So I changed to Madasi Mocktails, who is the sponsor of our caregiving pavilion. And we'll be pouring some of these delicious drinks a little bit later on. There's an amazing story behind the Mocktails Madasi. Two sisters, they were close like sisters, best friends. One's breast cancer had come back. And during COVID, they still wanted to drink, right? So they made this mocktail. These drinks smell like alcohol. They even taste like they got a little something in it. So they came up with this during COVID. The one friend has since passed on.

0: She didn't want to fight as hard as she had fought before to get rid of this. And so Monica is still pushing this drink, and it is going wild. So I invite you to check them out over in our pavilion later. We'll be doing some sips. It's M-E-D-A-S-E. In Ghana, it means thank you. And that was her friend's message to Monica. Thank you for being my friend through all of this. So I invite you to check it out. Look for it in stores. Madasi, all right? Let's get to our next guest. She is a board-certified physical medicine and rehabilitation physician. She is the medical director of the Tolbert Center for Rehabilitation and Wellness. She helps with that pain. Oh, Alpha. Some of y'all can tell us when it's gonna rain. Some of y'all can tell us when it's gonna be cloudy outside. Some of y'all just telling us, ow, oh, ow. She is here to help us with managing chronic pain. Welcome, Dr. Glenna Tolbert. Thank you for being here. Did they pass you a microphone? There it is. There it is. How testing, are you?
1: Testing. Is it working?
0: Yes. How are you, beautiful?
1: We are blessed, aren't we? Yes. Yes.
0: Look, we got some folks that are doing a little aching around here. Yeah. We want to know, what's the difference between acute pain and chronic pain? Some folks just come in here and talk about it's just hurting today. Others saying, this has been with me since, somebody say, every day. What is the difference, and why does that difference matter when treating that pain?
1: First and foremost, I cannot do anything without first saying thank you, God. This is just a beautiful gathering. I give glory and honor to God for you all, for me being here, and to KJLH, and to see you again, darling. It's been too long.
0: Look at my sister.
1: Yeah.
0: Y'all want to give it up for the men, but look at my sister. She brought it, too. Look at her. Come on now. She's got that glow.
1: Thank you. And in case I forget, we talk about memory. I will be at the Association of Black Women Physicians booth later. I think we're 332 sisters, but it's in the Bible. So I just wanted to get that out the way. Thank you for the question. Actually, some of these questions came from my patients. So, and I want to give them homage today, too, because they give me the reason to get up every day and do what I do.
0: Amen.
1: So acute pain versus chronic pain. Acute pain, for example, if you cut yourself, we've all had that experience of cutting ourselves, and we know what to do for that. We know it's going to have a beginning. We know it's going to have an end. We know that it's going to be over maybe in a couple days, right? That's acute pain. It's a warning sign to be careful with that knife. It's a signal. But chronic pain is quite different. Chronic pain is something that goes on beyond that healing time. You know, it's not just a couple days. And chronic pain, now, believe it or not, it actually is considered its own diagnosis. Yeah. And so, and please forgive me for using this metaphor, because it's personal to me too, but I was explaining it to a patient yesterday and they said, oh, that makes sense. So please bear with me and give me grace. I did grow up part of my life in Altadena. So if we think about the fires, right? We think about the fires, that was an acute pain. When that first, you know, one of my friends said, I saw it and I called and I told them if they come, they can stop it, right? That would have been acute pain if they had been able to get there and stop that. But those fires took on a life of its own, right? And so it went not only from house to house, but even people who don't even live here in California, it's affected loved ones all across the country. It's ravaged communities. It's had secondary effects. There's now toxins. It's affected, people aren't socializing or they're depressed. They've lost their jobs. That's chronic pain. Okay, it affects everything. And we know now from PET scans of the brain, that it actually changes the chemistry.

0: in our brains, in our nervous system. So personally, for me, when I have a patient who comes with acute pain, I'm very aggressive because the best treatment for chronic pain is to prevent, just like fires, right? Prevention. So that is the difference. It affects everything.
1: When we talk, you know, we've been seeing the all over Instagram and anywhere on social media. When a black woman says she's in pain, they're like, no, you're not hurting. If I thump you, I said, oh girl, you ain't hurting. Yeah. They don't listen to us. We're not heard. How important is it, and what questions or things do we need to say to make sure that we're heard when it comes to pain? And then there are some of us out there that don't want to ask for it because you don't want to be considered an addict.
0: Right.
1: Or you don't want to get on it because you're scared you're going to become an addict. How do we navigate all of that?
0: Ooh, that part. Wow. So there's two parts to that question, actually. The first part was, as an African-American woman, not being heard when you say you have pain. And then the second part was how to not be judged if maybe you feel you need a little something, something.
1: Yes.
0: Yeah. So, and I appreciate the question. So for me, I guess maybe it's, I have an advantage because I grew up in chronic pain. So I'm very empathetic to persons who come in pain. And then I'm a black woman, in case you didn't notice. So I guess, it makes it a little challenging, but I've been very blessed because I get patients from all over the country, all different types of healthcare systems, because they aren't being heard. And so, for example, the other day I had a patient, I won't say the system of care they were from because I'm not trying to call anyone out. But what I did do is I listened to her and I wrote up my consult and humbly suggested in the letter that her doctor read it and follow these steps. And so what I would say to you is always, and we've talked about this before, is having an advocate, right? Always. I think it's even more important now. You know, I trained in medicine when Jesus was a boy. And so back then, the doctors had a little bit more time, but it's imperative that you have that advocate. For example, we talk about dementia. I had a patient who brought her mother with dementia with pain, and she said to me, no, my mother was too good of a mother for her to be in pain, so I need you to try to figure something out. So to answer that question, you must have an advocate go with you, is how I would say that.
1: When we think about the medications and things that are out there, and we're becoming more and more knowledgeable and afraid and understanding that you take this, you may get this. Sometimes you hear of a medication, it's got more things you're going to experience for taking it. Mm-hmm. What natural things are out there? I know a lot of people want to go more holistic. Mm-hmm. What's out there that can take care of the pain and inflammation that we have in our bodies? Mm-hmm. Or is it lifestyle? Can we change?
0: Right. And so definitely please come to the booth, because this is what I do every day, and it's not as simple. We have a time limit. But I look at you as a whole person. So I was actually very fascinated so far with what I heard, because yes, I look at the immune system for pain, and we do functional testing and genetic testing for pain medications, also for nutrition, exercise. I'm a big proponent of that. Socialization, because I want to know not just are you in pain, but what is it keeping you from doing? Right? Because we want to be out in life. How many of you, after getting together with your girlfriends, I feel better, right? So my job is to help you get there to get better. So to answer the question, there are so many natural things, but it's all about you as a person, right? Because we're all different. And so I want to really put together what it looks like for you. But
1: that's that comprehensive
0: options.
1: Plan for everybody.
0: Yes, whole patient care, yeah. Whole patient care.
1: Did you hear her talk about genetic testing? You're gonna hear that, functional medicine, biomarkers. Genetic testing is who you are right now. That's who you are. You're never gonna, those are your genes.

0: That's what you were born with. That's what your mom and daddy gave you. What's your name?
1: Maxine.
0: Those are your genes. A biomarker test is me coming or the doctor and they get your blood and they're seeing what's wrong with you right now. It's like a snapshot. It's saying, oh, she needs more vitamin D. Oh, she needs more vitamin B. Oh, she's doing this. But when you get to someone like our Dr. Talbert and you get on her plan and then you take another look, let's say 6 months, a year later, you see what her plan has done, because then they go do another blood test. That's the biomarker test, right? They're going to take a look at that test and see what has that plan, that management plan done for you since then. Now, there's nothing we can do about the genes, right? Because that is, that's who? You. That's you.
2: How God made
0: me. Yes, yes. Dr. Talbert, please tell us, where can we find you there again? Tell us again.
2: Our booth?
0: Yes, please.
2: It's the Association of Black Women's Physician booth. Is it? I think it's 332.
0: All right.
2: Yeah,
0: all
2: that,
0: right.
2: That one.
0: All right. Give a big round of applause for Dr. Talbert.
2: Thank you.
0: Family, we got to take a break right here. When we come back, we got two more fabulous people for you to meet. Give it up. It's the KJLH Women's Health Expo.
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4: Whoa! That's right, that's right. If you're not here in Long Beach at the Convention Center for the 26th annual KJLH Women's House Expo, you're in the wrong place, right, ladies? Our next guest, I'm proud to have him in. Many of you already know him because I see how fabulous you're looking. This is our highly respected celebrity cosmetic dermatologist providing medical dermatology for the services of Dara Heights at the Wallace Skin and Body Institute. He's been doing this for years, offering natural alternative approaches to all kind of problems, skin problems, whether it's acne, you got eczema, whatever it is. But some of you just want to look good, right? You want to lift this, touch this, move this. He's going to tell you how to do it the best way. Give it up for Dr. Paul Wallace. Oh, yeah, we got to do the fit check. There he is. There he is. Yes, yes. Just as we talk, oh, boy. Oh, yeah. I love it. I love it. Dr. Wallace, you're something else. Let me tell you, every time you come, you tell us about something new and innovative. You know, of course, there are the issues we have in our skin as African-American women. And so we're so afraid to deal with some of the things we see on television what other people are doing because we're like, And we should be concerned, no?
5: You should be concerned. Let me start off first, as I usually do. 1 Corinthians 6:19, the Apostle Paul says, you are the temple of God. And I want you to start treating yourself like that too.
4: Amen.
5: But I got one yesterday, last night. I was at the Hollywood Bowl. And Al Green looked out and he said, simply beautiful. And that's what I see. I'm going to get in my talk in just a moment, but I want to say, I want to thank my beautiful chocolate wife who's here.
4: Where is she? Where is she? Is she here? Stand up, sister.
5: So, and I'm often asked the question, well, what's the difference between white and black skin? And I say, it's the difference between Jiffy Mix and cornbread.
4: Uh-oh.
5: I make cornbread. After 27 years of being in Beverly Hills dealing with on-screen personalities, I came home and came to Ladera. Well, actually, I came up the hill to get to Ladera. I was on the bottom. You don't know the beauty that you have. And you don't understand the palette. You don't understand what you can do naturally. And I heard with regards to the stem cells, I heard with regards to being able to use your own body to beautify yourself.
4: Yes, yes.
5: Get out of being pretty, be beautiful. There's

0: challenge. And I start off also saying, I apologize. I apologize for you black women having to start off with saying how resilient you are. I was hoping you didn't have to go through the stuff anyway, that you could just walk through. So it is going to take some work on your part. It is going to take some change in your habits. The skin's the largest organ in the body. It's what shows to everyone else. But you don't have to let your past, your struggles show on your face. We've got some things now that are absolutely beautiful. For 12 years, I did lips and eyes and no cutting. I don't have a scalpel. Now we're able to do it with energy. Don't be afraid. And somebody mentioned something else earlier about, I'm going to suggest that if you're going to be looking at the computer, you look at Google and AI and ask your questions, because you're not going to find the answer on TikTok.
1: I don't know if we have any TikTokers. We got Instagram in here. This is like Instagram and Facebook. Is this Instagram and Facebook? Raise your hand. Yeah, this is what we're dealing with here. Yeah. Okay, that's your crowd, Doctor.
0: There's so many things that you can do. As you know from those who have heard me before, water, water, water, yes. Water. This group is also the most dehydrated group. It's the first thing that happens if you ever go to the hospital. They put that IV in you because they don't ask you any questions. They know what you've been doing. And if you can do that, you can look 73 like me.
1: What?
0: We've got natural products, and I want you to stop running from sunscreen. I want you to start thinking about it as color protector. An evenness, a symmetry with regards to your color. So it doesn't matter what color you are. If you know that it's all one and it's nice and it's smooth, the texture is good, it looks good.
1: Well, wait a minute, doctor. Now, some of this sunscreen, we need something that's made for us, because some of it, we black, but we looking ashy after we put it on. We don't know what we're looking like after we put it on.
0: I think that's absolutely white. That's called that little white cast. Yeah. I like to say it as my wife would say, it makes you look casket ready. You find the sunscreen that works for you. I'm not here just to hype ours, but you can also check out on our booth where it's a completely transparent 3-in-1. It is not only clear, it is a light non-acne moisturizer. And for all of you, I know that you're walking on the red carpet. The makeup artists say that they use anywhere from 1/3 to 50% makeup on skin of color. There's sunscreens out there for you. Don't go buying. I was going to mention their names, but
1: don't do that. Let's not do that. We might.
0: There are some that are made for us.
1: Very good.
0: By us.
1: Where are you going to be now so we can go over and talk to you and find out all the fabulous things that you have over there in your office? I've been hearing about you.
0: Oh, I'm telling you, it's exciting with regards to that. No more double chin. Tighten that skin. No surgery.
1: What about that neck? What about that neck? You know, that neck tells everything on us.
0: Gone.
1: The neck, arms, the hands. We got to cut the hands. What? Okay. What? Are you in a booth? Are you in a booth today? Or are you?
0: I'm in a booth. What?
1: What? Somebody look it up, quick. Who can look it
0: look
1: up quick?
0: Give me
1: the number. 202. Give the doctor a big round of applause. I got my sister coming back. Let me tell you, she is next. She came from all the way from South. Wait a minute, North or South?
2: South Kakalaka, baby.
1: Oh, there she is. You heard her on the air with me a few months back, talking all things caregivers, all things dementia. And she is an advocate for us. She's an advocate making sure we're getting resources, making sure we know how to take care of ourselves, how we can take care of our loved ones. I'm so proud to have her back. She's going to be in our memory care. We're going to do a full conversation with her in our memory lane. This is Dr. Macy P. Smith. Give it up.
2: Thank you.
1: Isn't she fabulous?
2: Let's do a fit check, y'all. I ain't going to leave me out of this.
1: Ah, no. All right now.

0: Doc, this all macaroni and cheese.
1: Sit down.
0: Rice and gravy. Beans. Thank you all.
1: You know I love you, girl. Let me tell you, she and I like came friends like this.
0: Immediately.
1: Because she tells it like it is. She tells you the things that you need to hear. When somebody tells you, you need to sit down somewhere and take care of yourself, she does that. Thank you for being here, for coming so far. Talk to our caregivers. Talk to them.
0: Thank y'all. Y'all see how she just do me right. She said, just tell them something. So I'm from South Carolina, not to be confused with North Carolina, right? We say, ain't it? Nan, over there, you know, deep dirt roads, no underpinning. That's where I'm from. That's where y'all from? Okay, so if you don't understand what I'm saying, ask your neighbor. Caregivers and supporting caregivers, that's my love language, right? Y'all provide care 25/8. Now, y'all know that ain't a thing, right? That's because you're responsible for doing everything. Family caregivers are the foundation to the long-term care system. The problem is that foundation was built on quicksand. And y'all know what happens when something is built on quicksand. It's sinking. Y'all are sinking, right? But you talked about an advocate. Oh, y'all my love language. And I'm gonna tell you like it is. You know I do it.

0: to know what you're dealing with, and you got to put yourself first. How many of y'all put premium in your car? Y'all got, are y'all driving, y'all getting a Waymo or Uber or something? 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Because the premium is what for your car? She say it's the best. Well, how you going to put the best in your car and you ain't putting nothing in you? Your fuel is sleep. Your fuel is what you put in your body, what you eat. 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Your fuel is who you are around and what you're doing. How are you building, you know, those neurons, your brain connectivity? How many of y'all are doing crossword puzzles? Good. How many of y'all are doing word find? Y'all ain't doing nothing. I know y'all thought y'all was doing something. Y'all ain't thinking about nothing. You know what you're doing? Circling the words you already see. I need you to think. I need you to think. I need you to learn. I need you to learn new information, read new books, watch new movies, learn a new language, learn some new scriptures in the Bible. When you came out with your scripture, I had to look at my makeup artist because she real churchy. I was like, well, what are you about to say? But when you start talking, I heard that in the church. I gotta tell it like it is, that I came too far.
1: Tell me about the book that you wrote. I know a lot of people wish they could get all the resources and things in one place. She's put that together for you. Tell me the name of it and why you wrote that book.
0: The book is The Complete Dementia Caregiver's Guide. When you think something is happening, because y'all know, y'all walk in the kitchen, right? You open a refrigerator door. Then you look behind the door, make sure ain't nobody looking at you. You close the door. You walk back. But you praying to God that by the time you get back to the refrigerator door, you know why you open it. Ain't nothing wrong with you. That's normal age memory impairment. So I'll tell you what the early signs of dementia looks like. I'll tell you what to say when you get to the doctor, right? Because a lot of times, you know, we diagnose mama before we even hit the door. Doc, she got it. I knew she was going to get it because my daddy had it, my cousin had it, and the child I ain't had yet, she probably going to have it too. You need to let the doctor do their job, but I tell you what to say, and then afterwards, I tell you where the resources are, I tell you what they are, and I tell you what to say. Because a lot of times, we think about our government officials, sometimes they're busy doing what I'm not sure. But they really may not offer you the resources. But if you call and you say, I need respite, you call in the Department on Aging and getting your respite vouchers. You're calling PACE, Program of All-Inclusive Care for the Elderly, so that way you can get resources. All that is in the book, and we're going to have that available today.
1: At 12 in the Memory Care Lane area, you'll be able to sit down and talk with Dr. Macy P, ask her questions. As I told you, we're going to be toasting our caregivers, and we want you to come through and see her. Give her a big round of applause.
0: This is Ms.
1: 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We are rolling this morning. If you're listening, this is the KJLH Women's Health Expo. We've been doing this 26 years. We cannot do this. We cannot do this without wonderful people that are in high places making these things happen. You know, because she closes out our expo every year. She's here with us every year. She makes sure it happens. But today, of all days, it's her birthday. So we want everybody to stand up. This is Congresswoman Maxine Waters. The Congresswoman Maxine Waters. And we're going to start singing to her. Tim, happy birthday! All right. She's been with us. Making sure, there you go. No, she can't hold them. She can't hold them.

0: Maxine Waters! Auntie Maxine! Happy birthday to you! Oh. All righty, here we go.
1: Wow, wow. What a greeting. Thank you so very much for that happy birthday greeting. Ladies and gentlemen, yes, today is my birthday. And feeling great. Wow, wow, wow, wow, wow. Look at you all. You know what? Every year it gets bigger and bigger and bigger. The women everywhere are hearing about what goes on here at KJLH. Give yourselves a big round of applause. And so now I'm pleased to be here, and I'm pleased to welcome you to KJLH's 26th Annual Women's Health Expo. Now, I don't know where you are, Stevie, but hello, Stevie Wonder! I love you. And Stevie, who has been the proud owner of KJLH since he purchased it in 1979. Oh, ladies and gentlemen, I understand you have a new vice president and general manager for Radio Free KJLH, Shanine Thompson. Where are you? Give her a big round of applause. And of course, my friend Adee Lamar. Where are you?
0: Yes,
1: come
0: ma'am.
1: On up here. Uh-oh. Come on up here.
0: Yes, ma'am. Yes, ma'am.
1: Always so good to see you. And of course, I'm saying thank you to all of the hosts on KJLH. But you know, Adee and I are gonna walk down that hallway.
0: Yes, we're gonna strut.
1: You got your she don't have to hire your
0: shirt. Oh man, I was supposed to put them on as soon as I saw you walk in.
1: Oh,
0: she outdoes me every time.
1: Oh my God.
0: But I'm gonna get them on for you.
1: Well, what we gotta show y'all is you can keep them heels on if you stay in good health.
0: That's right, that's right.
1: Okay.
0: Let me go get in my heels real quick.
1: I'd like to recognize Loretta Roberts, the director of the Women's Health Expo, for all of her hard work in putting this event together each year. Thank you for always inviting me to join. Big round of applause. Now, you know, I'm glad to be out of Washington, D.C. Now, you know, if there's somebody in this country who not only I cannot stand, but I believe is the most divisive, the most cruel, the most low-down, dirty human being I ever met in my life. But before I talk a little about him and his wife, Melania, let me just talk about why we're all here. Women,

0: This is about us. This is about saving our lives. This is about understanding what we can do to be healthy. And KJLH is so wonderful in the way that they organize this so that you have the opportunity to not only come, but to get the advice and information and direction from wonderful panelists who are here to tell you what you can do, what is going on, where you can get health care. Give the panel a big round of applause. Now, I've been paying attention to a lot of health issues, even though I'm the ranking member on financial services. I want you to know, last year, I introduced the Mamas and Babies in Underserved Communities Act, H.R. 1966, in order to combat our nation's intolerable maternal and infant health disparities. This bill will establish a new initiative to expand and improve maternal and infant health services in minority, low-income, and medically underserved communities. The bill has 39 co-sponsors, including Congresswoman Laura Underwood, who is the chair of now what has been organized the Black Maternal Health Caucus. Give her a big round of applause. Just last month, I introduced the Medicare Breast Reconstruction Access and Information Act, H.R. 4545, to require the doctors who perform mastectomies for Medicare patients to inform them that Medicare covers breast reconstruction following a medically necessary mastectomy. I introduced this bill because I've heard from, you know, breast cancer survivors that they were either unaware or uninformed of the full scope of options available to them prior to undergoing a mastectomy. Patients who receive thorough information are more likely to make informed decisions that align with their individual preferences, leading to greater satisfaction and improved quality of life following surgery. And I have 29 bipartisan co-sponsors. I also introduced Medicaid Breast Cancer Access to Treatment Act, H.R. 4543. This bill requires state Medicaid programs throughout the United States to cover breast and cervical cancer.
1: Hey, it's Tammy Mack, and I do a lot of talking about
0: cost sharing, not have to pay any money.
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0: my
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0: The water's

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1: You know what? This bill is co-sponsored by 23 of my congressional colleagues and endorsed by the American Diabetes Association. Let me tell you some wonderful news, and they probably know this about diabetes. You know where the most informed, the best work, and the elimination of getting rid of limbs and stopping the amputations on diabetes? Martin Luther King Hospital. Have you guys heard about this? I mean, they have reduced amputations to about zero. That means they can work on us. You know, for years, black and brown people, they just cut off your feet, cut off your toes, cut off your fingers, what have you. But they have advanced in such a way that they have stopped having to amputate. Give them another round of applause. Martin Luther King Hospital needs money. We'll talk about that a little bit more, but I'm gonna say a thank you to Kaiser for just giving Martin Luther King millions of dollars. And this is so important. I've been visiting King because of the problems, but you did a good job in the recent elections where you voted for ER, more money for healthcare services, particularly given what the president is doing with the cuts. Now, on the radio, coming in, I heard some talk about Alzheimer's. I plan to reintroduce the Alzheimer's Caregiver Support Act. This bill would authorize grants to public and nonprofit organizations to expand training and support services for families and unpaid caregivers of patients with Alzheimer's disease or related dementia. It would require the Secretary of Health and Human Services to coordinate with the Administration for Community Living, the Office of Women's Health, and the Office of Minority Health in order to ensure that women, minorities, people living with disabilities, and underserved communities will benefit from the program. The bill has 20 co-sponsors so far and was endorsed by the Alzheimer's Foundation of America and the National Down Syndrome Society. Big round of applause. This bill really makes something very important that needs to be done. Many are taking care of one, two, or three people in the family. Many of the young people have mother and fathers, grandmothers, what have you, and they need to have care. And it's very difficult to do while you're working every day and you don't have anybody to care for your family and you're trying to rotate doing it, etc. But caregivers need to be paid. We need some money for them. And that's what we hope to do. Now, let me just talk about what the president has called the big, beautiful bill. We call it one big, ugly bill that steals from everyday Americans to give pickbacks to their donors and their friends. Trump's big ugly bill gutted Americans' health care and ripped food from hungry families, veterans, and seniors and children. He cut $186 billion from SNAP. That's food stamps. Commonly known as food stamps. Taking food away from poor children and families. It cut $1 trillion from Medicaid and Medicare right here in California, leaving millions of families without access to health care. This big

will have a devastating impact on community health centers and people who rely on them. Now, I want to tell you, this is Community Health Centers Week, and I've been visiting all of the health centers. Use these health centers. Walk in. I don't care whether you have money or you have no money, whether or not you're covered by Medicare or what have you. If you need some help, walk into these health centers and you can get some help. You can get some care. Because when you do that, you avoid crowding the emergency rooms at King and other hospitals when you could have been taken care of in some way that did not lead to a catastrophe. So we use the health centers. Will you do that? Almost 8 million Americans have already lost their health care, and tens of millions more have seen their premiums skyrocket. And I know many of you have seen your premiums go up. Americans are being forced to choose between getting the health care they need and paying for rent and groceries. Boy, groceries are high now, aren't they? I can't even buy the bacon I like. It's too high. They tell me I shouldn't be eating it anyway, but hell, I like bacon. Oh, and I have a special kind that I buy. I've been buying it for years, but I can't afford it anymore. And when I get together with my neighbors in the community over where they have all the fruits and vegetables, we be feeling everything, you know what I mean? Trying to see if it's ripe, if it's good, if it's hard enough, what have you. But something's wrong with this fruit. It's not nearly as good as it used to be. Have you experienced that? You would see a peach and it looks so pretty and it looks so good. You bite into it, it's rotten inside. Let's complain. Let's ask the store managers, where's this fruit coming from? You can do better than that. We've got to speak up for ourselves because it costs so much money and it's no good. Well, I tell you, in speaking up for ourselves, I want you to know that I do a lot of that. I do a lot of speaking up. I do a lot of cussing. And I have a lot of minister friends. And I saw one lately who said, Miss Waters, I heard you say blah, blah, blah, blah, blah. I said it. And then I said, Papa, minister, lay hands on. The young people don't know what we're talking about, y'all. But you know, the Bible says you can be forgiven how many times a day? So every time I cuss, I say, forgive me, please. And then when I run into my minister friends, I say, lay hands on me. So I am already washed and clean of everything that I've said and that I've done. But Trump just won't let me shut up. You know, the sight of him, my heart starts going fast. I start perspiring and sweating. And my face starts to twitch. Because I've never seen anybody so ornery in all of my life. He doesn't care about anybody but himself. He don't even care about Melania. He has to stay her to pay with him. To stay with him. He claims he loves Barron, but have you ever seen him hold his hand or walk with him or hug him? He don't care about anybody but himself. But I want you to know that with all this cutting that he's doing all this other crazy stuff. Ripping up the White House. Tearing up the East Wing. Because he wants a bigger ballroom. He wants a bigger ballroom so that he can get all of these foreigners who are coming here rich, paying him more money and buying his cryptocurrency. We don't need another ballroom. We need another hospital. We need another health clinic. We need more doctors trained. We need more nurses. We need more healthcare personnel.

0: And I want to tell all of you, some of you are retired, but if you were in healthcare, if you were a registered nurse, if you were LVN, I don't care what you were, the pay is good. Go back and help us out. Get back and help us out. All right. Okay, we need you. We need you in healthcare. Now, let me talk a little bit about breast cancer. Last month, I introduced the Medicare Breast Reconstruction Access and Information Act to require doctors who perform mastectomies for Medicare patients to inform them that Medicare covers breast reconstruction following a medically necessary mastectomy. I really told you about most of that. But let me just say this. We're in a crisis in this country, and it's real. And many people haven't gotten it yet. They don't understand that we're in a war in Iran, and it's getting bigger and bigger. And I want you to know that we don't even know why we're there. The President of the United States started this war with Iran. And when he walked in there with all of our bombs and all of our utility and everything that we have, he didn't really understand who he was dealing with. He walked into Iran, he thought it was Venezuela. He didn't know that there was something called the Strait of Hormuz that Iran controls, that the passage for all of the oil goes through. And now he don't know what to do, and he's lying. He's talking about he's in peace talks with Iran. Iran said, we ain't in no peace talk. We're in no peace talks. And if ever we're to let you back in, we've got money in all of your banks. We want our money back. And they have several other things that they have brought to the attention of this country. When you put on top of that the tariffs, because he's the President of the United States of America, he's punishing countries, other nations, increasing the tariffs and the amount that they have to pay on goods that come into the United States. Tariffs and war is what's causing our groceries and our gasoline to go up so high. The man is out of his mind. Overcome with power. Greedy. Raking in all the dollars that he can get. And so, we've got to speak up. We've got to act up. And we've got to do what we learned about in the civil rights movement. Now, I know that we have the internet, and I know that people are on many other platforms. But I tell you, and particularly the young people, I don't care what you ate for breakfast. I don't care you went shopping. I don't care you kissed your girlfriend. I don't want to hear about that. I want you to get on that internet, and I want you to address these problems and talk about how to organize and how to get together.
1: Hey, it's Tammy Mack, and I do a lot of talking about products, people, and places that I love. But what I love the most is...
2: Hey, hey, hey, everybody, you got a minute? Well, that's all I need. This is Councilmember Jawan Hilton from the city of Carson, and I'm inviting my KJLH family and our entire community to join me and my friend Andre Russell on Saturday, August 22nd, for one of the biggest family events of the summer.
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0: center. Man, that's what we do, Long Beach. Look at all these beautiful ladies in the house. Oh, my God. Hey, Ro is off the chain already. You ladies having a good time? All right, brought to you by FX's The Drop, a Snowfall saga. Oh, man, it premieres on September the 8th on FX Hulu. Make sure you get that on. All right, ladies and gentlemen, we have to do some what we call inner blues. Inner blues. All
1: right. That's what you call it.
0: Walter Tucker, what, the fourth?
1: That's it.
0: Walter Tucker, the fourth. He's the only man I know still use numerals, but that's okay. Don't nobody use Roman numerals.
1: Oh, it's important because I got to be distinguished from a daddy.
0: Yeah, but when you do Roman numerals, you do Roman. The only people use Roman numerals now is the Super Bowl.
1: You're right. And me.
0: And you. Hey, man, congratulations. We love Delete the Divide. Tell us what you're doing here. I know you gave away all the computers everybody been asking about, Walter.
1: Absolutely.
0: Tell us what's going on with how they can find you.
1: Thank you, guy. Thank you.

0: Thank you. So, again, my name is Walter Tucker IV. I am the program director of Delete the Divide, which is out of Los Angeles County, the Internal Services Department. We are out here today in Long Beach at the Convention Center supporting the Women's Health. Yeah. I see all the beautiful ladies smiling. Thank you all for being here today. One of the things that we're doing here to support in our beautiful initiative with KJLH is giving out laptops. We're giving away up to 200 laptops today over at the DTD booth. And for those of you who Delete the Divide is, like I said, we are an initiative out of Los Angeles County, and we are advancing digital equity for those who are underserved. And so what that looks like is we offer internship opportunities. We've employed over 300 interns directly, paying them over an hour.
1: Wait a minute. Why couldn't I? You didn't tell me. What's
0: God, up? You didn't get the memo.
1: No, I need the $25 out.
0: Well, I need to get you on my staff.
1: Then. I mean community.
0: Well, we are doing that. So in addition to the interns having extern experience and then also using their technical expert department, we also do community outreach, just like this.
1: Y'all, he the boss over there, but I remember when he was in the background handing our computers
0: I was definitely the boss.
1: All right, Ray Jolla, shout out. Okay.
0: Absolutely.
1: So that's good, man. So now where can they find you at in here?
0: In this hall, we are right in the second column. If you come to the entrance, go right and to the left, you will see the Delete the Divide tent. You'll want to go to deletethedivide.org for more information, because in addition to hiring interns and giving away free laptops, we offer free digital skills basic tech program.
1: Wow, that's great.
0: So that is what we've done for these ladies here. We actually offered them digital skills training this week. And as a result of that, not only did they get trained in here to pick up their device today,
1: they're coming here to pick them up. Hey, man, I want to let people know that Delete the Divide has done a lot in the community. And even though I was in the government and all that was going on, you guys are still standing tall, even though you did have cutbacks. It wasn't your fault. It was obviously what the government is. I want to thank you for being part of our event and things that we do in the community. And we love you guys, man. I appreciate it.
0: Thank you for having us.
1: All right, Walter, give us your information, man, like your email address or something.
0: Absolutely. So my email address is WTuckerIV, that Roman numeral, at isvalleycounty.gov. You can email me anytime, but I also want you all to go to deletethedivide.org or learnbasictech.org, because that's all of our information about the free laptops, affordable internet, and digital skills training.
1: And so it's too late for me to get my free laptop.
0: I mean, it's, guy, I don't hey, seem I like you're real a, well off. I don't do know a, if you need what, a laptop.
1: 150-hour course or something like that? That's all right. Thank you, Walter. We appreciate you.
0: All right,
1: you,
0: guy. Thanks for having me.
1: All right, man. As long as we invite you.
0: You have a
1: all
0: good
1: right,
0: day.
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1: 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Paul Jackson Jr., Everett Harp, and Jeff Lorber, and five-time Grammy Award-winning music royalty Layla Hathaway. 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
1: Hey, hey, hey, everybody, you got a minute? 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
3: Yeah, man. Yeah, Guy Black is alive. You know what? We got live dancing going on. We got ladies in the house. And we have, from Cedar Sinai, no, she's never operated on me because she's the director of marketing. So I don't know if I trust her with a scalpel right now, or maybe a knife or nothing. But Dana Harris in the house. Hey, Dana.
4: Hey, happy to be here.
3: Welcome to the KJLH Women's Expo. And Cedar Sinai is not playing in here. What a great display you have. Tell us about it.
4: I appreciate that. Yes, we are out here today. We're doing live CPR demonstrations. CPR is a really important element of health education.
3: Yes.
4: And saving lives. And so we want to teach the community about that today.
3: I hear people all the time talking about how they call 911 and the operator has to walk them through CPR. But if they took their own CPR course, they would know.
4: That's right.
3: And if you've ever taken a CPR course, there's one word that you know that you hear in a song and people don't even know why he's saying it. Annie, are you okay? Annie, are you okay? Annie, are you okay? Michael Jackson is referring to the CPR dial they call Annie. Mm. And that's what they ask, Annie, are you okay, while they're doing CPR. So
4: yeah.
3: That's a little, you know, Michael didn't tell me that. I stole it. But anyway, so that's good. Now, when they come in here today, they're going to see everything you have set up, and it's really nice. But they shouldn't be intimidated, right?
4: No. In fact, for those who know Cynthia Mayweather,

0: Of KJLH.
1: Yeah, of course they do.
0: She's
1: yeah.
0: One of our patients, and she's also very passionate about educating, especially the Black community, about CPR. And so she was our inspiration today.
1: Not only is Cynthia one of the PR people, but she's on all of the posters. And,
0: that's right.
1: And every, I've seen her out there. Wait a minute, I know that lady. Yeah.
0: CPR saved her life, well, and she's helping others.
1: I'm getting ready to learn CPR so I can get involved with Tita Steiner.
0: I love that.
1: So I can go ahead and do it, you know, and talk about it on the radio every day.
0: Yeah. So in addition to that, we also have other experts here from neurology, cancer, women's health. So we're here to just answer questions that people have about health.
1: Now, are you doing CPR right now? I can learn right now, today?
0: Yeah.
1: In here?
0: At the station,
1: I'm coming over there.
0: Yeah.
1: Ricky Ruckus and I, we going over there.
0: Please.
1: We're going to learn how to do CPR, but I don't want him doing it on me.
0: Well, we have dummies down there. That's right.
1: Yeah, we're going to use the dummy. Clean the dummy's mouth up and everything. All right, that's good. How can people get in touch with you if they're in their car today and not able to make it?
0: So we are here for LA. That's sort of our theme around how Cedars-Sinai is activating in the community. We have 49 community initiatives and services like free screenings. And so if you come by our booth, we'll teach you more about that. If not, our website, cedarsinai.org/hereforLA.
1: Yeah.
0: We've got all the information there, impact stories, all that good stuff.
1: I'm so happy because I want people to know that an African-American sister is the director of marketing for Cedars-Sinai. That means a lot. That means a lot. And Cynthia, I'm coming to take your place. I'm coming to take your place. I'm coming to... Thank you very much. I appreciate you.
0: Thank you, ladies
1: and gentlemen. Dana Harris. Yeah. Cedars-Sinai in the house. This portion of the show is brought to you by FX The Drop, a Snowfall Saga, premieres September the 8th on FX and Hulu. And by the way, the traditional song, Sideshow by Blue Magic, is our engineer Tim's favorite song. So we play it every time we do a broadcast. Thank you, Tim, for the inspiration, man.
2: Thank you. You make dreams come true, guy.
1: Yeah, I do. I do. Okay. Radio Free, KJLH. We'll be right back. Hit it!
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0: Hey, hey, hey, everybody, you got a minute? Well, that's all I need. This is Councilmember Jawan Hilton from the City of Carson, and I'm inviting my KJLH family and our entire community to join me and my friend Andre Russell on Saturday, August 22nd, for one of the biggest family events of the summer.
1: 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You'll see Leandria Johnson, Corey Henry, Jontarius Tate, B.I.G., and the Intense Roots Reggae Band.
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0: 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This is Councilmember Jawan Hilton from the City of Carson, and I'm inviting my KJLH family and our entire community to join me and my friend Andre Russell on Saturday, August 22nd, for one of the biggest family events of the summer.
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0: the community. So I want to thank you for doing that. How about that?
1: Thank you so much for everything you do for our community.
0: And Cassandra Kimberly told me to tell you hi, because she said she's on her way because she don't like the fact that your chapter taking over everything. So I don't know. No, I'm just joking.
1: Yes, we're all one sisterhood. See you when you get here.
0: I know. Oh, see you when you get here. You heard her? You heard what she said? See you when you get here. All right, so we've got the line dancing going on. We're going to go about go about the room, but this is a huge room, the convention center. We're going to go throughout the convention center and mention some of the vendors we have, some of the booths. So come on down. It's going to be great. I'll tell you, today we got a special performance coming up this afternoon. So you want to be here. I'll tell you, you got to be in this convention center as soon as you can get here to witness what's going to happen later on in the main ballroom. Come on by and support all of our vendors. We're having a good time. 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

0: Jazz Festival, August 23rd, at lovely Raleigh Park with Fernando Pullum, Community Arts Center Jazz Band, the always entertaining Monique Renee, the bass-thumping vocalist Anisha Strings, vocalist, 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
1: Yo, what's going on, everybody? 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
6: 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Well, that's all I need. 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

0: entire community. 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
0: This is Councilmember Juwan Hilton, and I approve this message. We'll see you at

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1: 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The most important investment you'll ever make isn't a job, a house, or a retirement plan. It's in your child. The Los Angeles County

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4: 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It starts and premieres on

0: Tell us about it.
1: Absolutely. Thanks.
0: I know you're a KGLH veteran. You were on the other day with Aday, but this is a different audience today.
1: Happy to talk about Kite. I love it. Kite is a biopharmaceutical company based here in Los Angeles, and we develop a therapy that treats certain blood cancers.
0: Yes.
1: Things that impact our community. And I'm the director of trial equity and optimization.
0: Who the what?
1: There we go.
0: Trial equity and optimization. Okay, break it down.
1: So what I am responsible
0: trial equity is what?
1: To make sure that our trials are representative and inclusive of everybody.
0: Optimization is what?
1: To bring in strategies to ensure that we are out here doing what we need to do and providing access.
0: This man knows his job.
1: I know my job.
0: He don't have titles. He got missions.
1: Mission, exactly.
0: Yeah, he got a mission.

0: I'm a musicologist, right?
1: Yeah, hey, we got the whole rainbow.
0: You're a medical doctor. Okay, yeah. So Dr. Blue, tell us what you do there and how, you know, we can help you out because we want people to listen to Dr. Blue and do what Blue do.
1: Yeah, so I'm Dr. Brandon Blue from Moffitt Cancer Center. I'm working with Kite Pharmaceuticals to talk about my personal experience with this CAR T-cell therapy.
0: Yes,
1: so
0: sir.
1: They're bringing us in here to talk about the new wave of cancer treatments. And so I am a cancer doctor, and I treat people every day with this new and improved treatment plan that can likely improve people's outcomes.
0: So you're an oncologist.
1: I am an oncologist.
0: That specializes.

0: less and less side effects.
1: Now, what happens? What's the difference in, you know, in what we've been doing and what this does? Yeah,
0: great question. So the biggest difference is that CAR-T is a very natural and personalized way of treating your cancer.
1: Okay. Right?
0: So the CAR-T person that you might experience, or the cells that you use, cannot be used for anybody else. All right.
1: Wow.
0: It is your own blood cells killing your own cancer. That's
1: wow.
0: a very special thing and a unique thing that CAR-T cells can offer.
1: Wow, that is so, I never heard that before.
0: Well, that's why we're listening to the radio today.
1: Yeah, that's what we need to stay on KJLH with this, because this affects our community so much.
0: Exactly right.
1: And we need you to stay around to tell people what we're doing. Not just this, but maybe the Men's Health Expo that we do,
2: yes.
1: the Men's Empowerment that we do later on this year. We just need
2: you
1: guys
2: around.
1: We're
2: going to be there. Dr. Brandon Blue is coming back for the Men's Health Summit.
1: Yeah.
2: I'll be there.
1: Yeah.
2: Again, sharing
1: that's
2: this information.
1: I can't wait. Thank you guys for coming. Any information, Dr. Blue, can they find you somewhere, email, maybe a website?
0: Yeah, so like I said, you can follow me on all the socials at Dr. Blue MD. You can also follow Kite at Kite Pharma Clinical Trials, and we can let you know about the research that we're doing, the groundbreaking help people with cancer in their cancer journey.
1: All right. And you've saved some lives already.
0: That's the goal.
1: And we got to save lives.
0: Think about us as being a lifeline.
1: Mr. Enoch. Mr. Enoch.
2: Come
1: well, first of all,
2: now.
1: I'm just joking with him. He's not trying to be a doctor. He just play one on TV. Go ahead. Give us your information.
2: That's it. Again, I can be reached at kitepharma.com or kitepharmaclinicaltrials.com. They're two different websites. And then there's also, we're on social media. Please follow us on Facebook. Look for us there.
1: Thank you, man. And this is what we do on KJLH. It's all about the community. I mean, we play music, but we like to enrich our community with information like this. There's someone at home right now saying, I didn't know that. I need to contact them. I have a family member going through something right now, and you guys have helped and maybe saved some lives.
0: Yeah,
2: absolutely.
0: That's exactly right.
1: Thank you.
2: Absolutely.
1: Thank you. 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

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All the great sponsors, all the people here, Delete the Divide, thank you once again. Don't forget about, oh man, you know what? 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

0: It's time to go. All right, time to go. Thank you, David Hernandez, once again.
1: Yes,
0: we
1: sir.
0: Do everything.
1: Great job,
0: we did everything.
1: Back.
0: All right, that's all we got to do. From the day you were born to the ride in the hearse, things are never so bad they couldn't be worse. If you see someone without a smile, do what I do. I give them one of mine. Go out and make it a great evening.

0: I love you, and I love my job.
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I'm your host, Hugh Fuller. Hop aboard as we circle the globe in search of the hit songs that make the world go round. But first, all roads lead to the Long Beach Convention Center, where the KJLH Women's Health Expo is going on as we speak. Let us join.

0: September the 8th. We are here live at the KJLH Women's Health Expo. And I'm going to tell you, all right, I'm going to say it. I don't know if I should say it, but I'm going to say it. We got a special performance today, this afternoon, from Mr. Stevie Wonder. So if you're not here, you still got time to get here, because it is packed up in here, and we're going to have a lot of people seeing him do a little something up in the ballroom, the main ballroom. I don't know how long it's going to last, but we're going to have fun. So make sure you get here for that. Some of our amazing sponsors and all the booths, Hugh, I'm telling you, it is packed in here, and people need to come. We're at the Long Beach Convention Center. We'll be here this afternoon, so come on by. 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

That's British Nigerian singer-songwriter producer Odeo, joined by Nigerian superstar Wizkid on a brand new track called Nights in the Sun. Happy Saturday, Hugh Fuller close by your side. Lots of sunshine across the Southland right now at 80s temperatures. It's still on the warm side, so please make sure everybody stays well hydrated, okay? So hey, get ready for the biggest cruise to kick off 2027. 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And this is a massive lineup. It is stacked. Mary Mary, Kem, Fred Hammond, Jacqueline Carr, Avery Sunshine, and lots more. It's going to be hosted by Anthony Anderson. This isn't just a cruise. It's a homecoming on the water. Register to win your spot

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Lyrics Could We Be Loved, that's from the Legends compilation album, and that album, by the way, has now logged over 950 weeks on the US Billboard charts. It is the best-selling reggae album of all time. Hugh Fuller close by your side with your worldwide hits. Let's check in with our own Guy Black. He is at Long Beach Convention Center covering the KJH Women's Health Expo. Mr. All Guy right. Black.

0: Absolutely.
1: And my Dr. Malone told me to rest.
0: And you're so, born again diabetic.
1: I'm doing
0: born
1: it.
0: Again,
1: right?
0: Born again diabetic.
1: So what you do at Bloom Ranch, tell us about Bloom Ranch for people that are driving in the car that never heard about it right now.
0: Bloom Ranch is the largest black-owned farm in L.A. County, over 250 acres. We grow some of the best fruits and vegetables that are pesticide-free. As you know, in the news, you got a lot of things about what's going on in our food and people getting sick because you don't know who's been growing your food. At Bloom Ranch, you can go

0: see firsthand who has been handling your food. We grow some of the best collard greens. We rest, of course, we have different color watermelons.
1: Wait a minute.
0: Now.
1: Yeah, now, man, let me tell you about the watermelon. Let me tell you about the Lead to the Vine. Thank you, welcome once again. The watermelon. Now, you didn't bring enough watermelon for all these black people here, man.
0: We bought a lot of them, but they sold that
1: watermelon.
0: How many
1: watermelons did you bring?
0: We bought about 500 melons, man. And they all gone. I know you.
1: No. He didn't know. He didn't know I was a diabetic.
0: He's got a donut with all kind of.
1: Wait a minute, Doc. He brought me up. I thought it was a computer from Delete to Divide.

0: to be right here in the LA County.
1: Yes, yes.
0: And you're still in LA County and acting, right?
1: Yes.
0: So how, if somebody wanted to come up there, or do they just order food from your website?
1: You can go to bloomranchofacting.com and you can order what we call the Bloom Bounty Box. 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We ship it to your door. Mm-hmm. And many times, we, some of our Bloom Ranch working men will deliver it straight to your house. So,
0: well, that's what I want.
1: Absolutely,
0: I need to come to my
1: absolutely.
0: Because you know what? I'm just saying, last time I got a box from you, everybody started asking me for stuff, and I didn't get to enjoy it myself because I'm giving it away.
1: It's like that.
0: You know,
1: it's like that.
0: Like, but it was very fresh. All the fruits and vegetables and that bread you have. Now, I'm a diabetic, so I eat
1: sourdough bread. We have that. It's freshly made for Bloom Ranch. And we have also fresh eggs, too, from our chickens.
0: I didn't know that.
1: We have our fresh eggs. We're going to get some new hens because we've been pushing the hens.
0: Wait a minute, man. Ooh, I was getting ready to say something bad. That wasn't going to sound good, but I was just thinking. But your hens is getting overworked.
1: So we're going to get some fresh. We're going to do a turnover. But we are very proud of our.
0: How long do you keep a hen?
1: About a year.
0: And then what? Then I'm eating them.
1: We put them in a frying pan. Put them in a pot.
0: Is that what you do? Really? Really?
1: Well, I mean, sometimes you can't do that. Sometimes you do that.
0: Yeah, yeah.
1: And, but we do have some of the fresh eggs out there.
0: Yeah, yeah.
1: But we're really proud of our collard greens. We're really proud. We're the only ranch that grows red mustard greens, purple mustard greens.
0: Oh, I had some of those last year. They were good, too.
1: How did you like those?
0: I love them. I tell you guys, make sure that you go to bloomranchacting.com. And order fresh vegetables.
1: Absolutely.
0: And if you have to get them delivered and you have to pay a delivery fee, guess what? That's the same as you would have paid if you drove to the supermarket or something. These foods are fresh. And, you know, Grandma used to tell us to get the fresh food. So.
1: And now you can get it. And one other thing I want to let people know, that our Sunday Jazz Brunch has been wildly successful. And now that we want to have it on Saturdays, too.
0: Why am I not hosting that? What's up with that?
1: Well, we got to talk about it.
0: Yeah, you got to pay, though. See, you don't like to pay.
1: See,
0: you don't want to pay me. See, I think because I'm black.
1: I can't afford you, man.
0: I think because I'm black.
1: I can't afford you.
0: You know what? I might come up there and do that for you, man. Just
1: come on, we can do a discount rate. We can do a live feed or something.
0: Pay my rent. But anyway, so that'll be great. We'll do that on a Saturday morning one day.
1: That's right.
0: Work it out with the radio station. Man, thank you so much. Anything else you want
1: to
0: say?
1: And congratulations to KGLH and the 26th Women's Health Forum. I remember very fondly with Jackie Stevens.
0: Yeah.
1: In fact, she actually put the Black Barbershop Health Outreach Program on the national stage.
0: I used to do that
1: with you. She did that right in Inglewood. And I have to thank Jackie Stevens and the Boom.
0: God rest her soul.
1: And we will be launching the Black Barbershop Outreach Program again in November. Right. We're going to do a reboot.
0: All right.
1: Thank you so much for everything that you do. Appreciate it.
0: Yeah, you're the man.
1: Thank you so much.
0: Dr. Relliford,
1: thank you so much.
0: Once again, he's the man, Bloom Ranch. It's a Hugh Fuller Show, Radio Free, KGLH. We're gone, Hugh. Have a good one. Stevie Wonder performs at 3 o'clock. Make sure you're here. 3 o'clock live, Radio Free, KGLH.
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1: 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The program would update the city's zoning code to encourage the construction of primarily smaller scale for sale and rental housing in neighborhoods across the city. 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

0: His name is Rayvanny. He's out of Tanzania. And that is a song called Down. Happy Saturday, Hugh Fuller, your brother from Belize, close by your side. 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I am told that the one, the only Stevie Wonder is in the house. He's going to be performing soon. You still have time to make it to the expo for a few hours. And now to the fellas. 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

0: Mr. Dennis Brown for Inseparable. Top of the afternoon to you. 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Hugh Fuller, your brother from Belize, close by your side. We send love and shout outs to some of our listeners at home and abroad. Debbie Grant, she never misses a show from London, England. Sandy Jackson, the same out of Paris, France. Mark Fonseca in Madrid, Spain. Annette Cashfault in Sweden. Nick Lambridis is in Greece. Roger Alfonso and family, they are in Guyana. Trevor Graham in Grenada, in the Caribbean. Nurse Leila Sharma out of South Africa. Sandy Ayuso in Tampa, Florida. June Henderson in Miami, Florida. John Burns, my good Belizean brother, in New Jersey. Melissa Cannaday, our faithful listener in Sonoma. Betty Brilliant, she's in Palm Springs. Producer Laurie Reed in L.A. Guan, she's also in L.A. And we say happy birthday to Barbara McNabb Greenwich in Fontana. KJLH, thanking you for all the love, and we send it right back at you. 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
1: 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Sergio on the piano. 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

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All right, Cameron Green is in at 4 with your top 23. 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

0: That'll do it for me as I soak him away out of this beautiful house that Stevie built. 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

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Cameron Greenfresh of the Women's Health Expo. Happy Saturday to you. Listen, I have some friends up in Canada who said this concert was incredible. I'm talking about the R&B tour, Chris Brown and Usher. I can't wait for my turn. It's the latest from Chris now, obvious on KJLH.

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This week's countdown in honor of Women's Health. The Women's Health Expo was today in Long Beach Dynamic. It's Girl Power kicking off the countdown right now, saluting the women in honor of the Women Health Expo happening today in Long Beach. Number 23, Jasmine Sullivan, pick up your feelings.

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Back the whip, rack it up, no assist.

0: We are 102.3 Radio Free KJLH. Erykah Badu, back in the day, Puff. My name is Cameron Green. Well, good afternoon to you. It's great to talk to you. I'm excited to be here with you. I'm fresh off the Women's Health Expo. You know, we do this each and every year. The KJLH leading the way, taking control and helping women be in better, more unified spirits and better health. So thank you to all of you who showed up today in the city of Long Beach. It's always a pleasure to hang out with you in my city. We had a great day. There were tons of vendors. I got to meet so many of you and say hello. I was stuck at the line dancing with DJ Mark. I got a chance to line dance with some phenomenal and fantastic women. There were live broadcasts. Oh, Stevie Wonder showing up as always in full support. And so many more things for you to see, touch, taste, feel, and get educated on. So thank you again. Our gratitude to you for showing up and supporting us and being part of a day that's uniquely designed for you, the KJLH Women's Health Expo. I've got more deets coming up as the show progresses. And in honor of that this week, we are showing love to the girls. It's the Girl Power Countdown. Number 23 was Jasmine Sullivan, 22, Erykah Badu. So if you're just joining me, class is in session. Go ahead and pull up that chair. You're just in time for a good time. Got to shout out Rory. Thanks so much for calling. And my girl Jamila. Appreciate you listening. More is on the way, including your requests, the countdown, and more details from the KJLH Women's Health Expo. 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